0: 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And now, here is today's Thought of the Day.
1: Ambition is the great fire. It's the liberator of the unconscious person, you know? It's like the first requirement of all action is desire, it's ambition. And ambition has gotten such a bad rap lately, you know? A lot of sort of new age spirituality folks, which I would count myself sort of part of, started bemoaning the idea of having ambition. You know, it's like, oh, ambition, they started equating with greed, which is really unfortunate because there is no action without first ambition to do something. We have to set an intention to make an action, and that intention is to do something often more, right? That's ambition. And so we have to think in our lives, what is it that I am ambitious about? What do I want to accomplish? What things need to change? You know, I remember the first time I sort of started in this motivational space, I got to hear Les Brown, and he has a famous saying, you know, he says, you gotta be hungry. You gotta be hungry to change your life. And he just goes on and on about having hunger and desire. And I think that's so true. And when I say it's the liberator of the unconscious person, I literally mean that. The person who's wandering around half awake, who can't change their life, who can't break through, who's just going through the rhythms and the routine of life without any spice or zest or passion or enthusiasm, they're usually lacking ambition. You know, they're lacking that bigger picture for themselves, that deep desire, that hunger for something that is more satisfactory, more meaningful, more engaging in their lives. They're lacking what I call their charge, you know? So much of our internal charge, our excitement for life, our excitement for tomorrow, comes from our ambition to do something meaningful with ourselves. And so we have to separate our belief in this current culture that ambition is tied to greed, because it's two completely different things. Somebody had to have the ambition to make everything that you see. Everything around you was built by a man or a woman who had the ambition to create it. The cosmos, the universe, nature was built by the ambition of a god or a creator. I mean, everything starts with ambition.
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1: The truth can hurt you, or the truth can change you. What would truth do to you?

0: 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And now, here is today's Thought of the Day.
1: Ambition is the great fire. It's the liberator of the unconscious person, you know? It's like the first requirement of all action. And if we don't have clarity about what it is that we want, we can't change. You know? No goals, no growth, no clarity, no change. So what is it you're really after? And I don't like to just stop with that question. I like to ask to go one more level. What is it you're really after? And is it after what you are you after enough for yourself? Are you limiting yourself based on your current competencies? A lot of people do that. They narrow their vision or their ambition for tomorrow based on what they can do today or who they are today without realizing they can develop their mastery, their skills, their competencies, their knowledge, their experience, without realizing they can become a better person. They can live into their highest self. They can live into the type of person who could accomplish those goals, who could have those things. So never limit your ambitions based on your current competencies. Never limit yourself today based on your current inadequacies, because those can be irrelevant tomorrow. The main thing is to have aim in life, to have your own aim, to have your own ambitions, not the ambitions somebody told you you should have or someone told you you're supposed to be after, because that's how we all get on sort of, you know, sometimes a corporate treadmill, or we get on those things where we just start trying to live a life that's not even our own because we're just going with everybody. But ambition liberates that. Your individual ambition, who you want to become, what you want to do, what you want to contribute. And the highest forms of all ambition usually come down to your creative expression, your contribution, and your connection with others.
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0: 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And now, here is today's Thought of the Day.
1: Ambition is the great fire. It's the liberator of the unconscious person, you know? It's like the first requirement of all action. What is it you want to create in this world? And get your hands dirty doing, you know? Not just create some PowerPoint once in a while for some corporate thing, but something real and meaningful that you consider art for yourself, whatever that is. Even if it is a PowerPoint presentation, right? But to do something that you find artistic and meaningful, that's our human drive for creative expression. Then, what about contribution? What's your ambition to give and to serve greatly for others? What do you really want to give back or give to others? What is it? And what about connection? You know, the ultimate ambition and aim to have, I think, for a lot of people is their relationships. To operate and have a love that knows no bounds. I mean, a love that is extraordinary, that is amazing. You can't improve your relationship with your family or your spouse or those that you serve unless you have, in some sense about you, that desire to love or give or connect more. So today, get clear. What is it you want? And is it big enough for yourself? Not limiting yourself based off your inadequacies or your competencies, but based on what you truly desire. Last challenge, take whatever that is that you come up with and 10x it. Take it by 10 times. What would be 10 times that ambition? Not just because it's silly, I know it's kind of silly, but to take that ambition that you initially have, which is usually what we usually want is an impulse based on who we are today. I just challenge people, no, think bigger for yourself, because you are immense, you are magnificent, you are powerful beyond your current understandings. So break through that another level. Challenge your brain to think even bigger for yourself, even if it's just as an activity to break the bounds of your current beliefs and behaviors. You deserve something extraordinary in your life, but at first, you have to want it.
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0: 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Secure. Borderless. Airtel Money is regulated by the Bank of Uganda.
1: Good morning. With the news on KFM, I'm Betty Modondo. A new report released by the UN Children's Fund has revealed that 40% of the schools do not have foundation infrastructure to support digital learning across the over 3,000 secondary schools surveyed. According to Janet Akau, an education officer, UNICEF, the report indicates that over 1,200 out of the 3,200 schools surveyed lack internet and electricity to support digital learning, despite the government's efforts to promote the same. The report titled From Unplugged to ICT Ready, a digital readiness assessment of secondary schools in Uganda reveals that only 20% of the schools have the required facilities to support digital learning, and the majority of these are in urban areas.
2: 20% of schools in Uganda, secondary schools in Uganda, that are actually plugged. These are the ones that have reliable electricity, have reliable internet, and also have devices that are good proportion to the population of the students in the schools. They're across Uganda. This was an assessment that covered the whole of Uganda, and the majority of them are in, most of the plugged schools are in urban areas. So it is spread out. Some government schools are also plugged, but also there are private-owned community-supported schools, owned schools, that are plugged. This assessment was done in the period of from December 2025 to March 2026. It was done with the support of the Minister of Education.
1: The Opposition Forum for Democratic Change National Executive Committee, NEC, is expected to meet today at the party headquarters in Najjanankumbi to adopt a one-year strategic plan that will guide the party's direction following the general elections. The sitting will also see the party fill several vacant leadership positions created by recent defections. Party President Patrick Amri Atuboy said the National Executive Committee will appoint a new chairperson for Northern Uganda following the defection of James Otto Apili to the National Resistance Movement. The committee is expected to appoint a new secretary for works to replace Engineer Pai, who defected to the People's Run for Freedom, a deputy secretary general to replace John Socrates Mogabi, who crossed to the National Aid Platform, and a deputy president to replace Yusufu Sibambi, who joined the NRM. Now, a section of members of the 12th Parliament has called for an increase in the budget for foreign travel to ensure equal opportunities for legislators in executing their parliamentary duties. According to Rebecca Tkunda, the Kasanda District Woman Member of Parliament, the high number of MPs serving on the limited parliamentary committees, coupled with inadequate travel funding, may leave some legislators missing out on learning opportunities. Speaking during the orientation for members of the 12th Parliament that started on Tuesday, Tkunda stressed that such trips are important for benchmarking.
3: It is all about the parliament and the government itself to make sure that we are facilitated enough as members, all of us, to make sure that we all get the same benefits. We should be able to be given the chances to all of us get served the same way. Because traveling outside the country is not luxury that we are going to enjoy ourselves there. We are sometimes going there to get the information, to see how we can help our people in the community.
1: Responding to the concerns, Deputy Clerk to Parliament Henry Weiss was said Parliament operates within a fixed budget, noting that committee chairpersons are mandated to select members for official travel assignments.
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4: 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And Absa Bank, your story matters.
1: The Executive Director of the Uganda Bureau of Statistics, Dr. Chris Mukiza, has lauded Ugandans for increasingly recognizing the value of official statistics and using data to demand accountability and improved service delivery. While releasing the Breslin Education Census 2025 report, Mukiza said many countries do not appreciate official statistics. He further praised President Museveni for promoting the use of statistics in governance, describing him as a champion of statistics, whose public address frequently reference official UBOS data. Mukiza urged the public, institutions and policymakers to rely more on official national statistics instead of external data sources, noting that these statistics are more authentic because they are drawn directly from households and communities. Meanwhile, he also thanked the Minister of Education and Sports, Janet Museveni, for spearheading the Education Census Initiative aimed at strengthening Uganda's education management information system.
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6: NCBA Bank. Go for it.
1: The death of 16 students in a fire yesterday has once again sparked concerns over the safety of Kenya's boarding schools. The tragedy, which occurred at Utumishi Girls Academy in Gilgil, about 120 kilometers northwest of capital city Nairobi, follows a string of deadly fires at boarding schools in recent years. The authorities are still investigating the cause of the fire, but parents of the students, along with Kenyans on social media, have been questioning how prepared boarding schools are for fires and whether dormitories meet the required safety standards. Roughly 12 hours after the fire, several parents remained at the scene anxiously waiting for the news of their children.
5: KFM Sports News.
1: Chitara FC head coach Waswa Bosa says his side is fully prepared ahead of the Uganda Cup final against SC Villa this Saturday at the Fofa Technical Center. Chitara booked their place in the final after eliminating defending champions Viper SC in the semi-finals. The club is chasing the second Uganda Cup title after winning the 2023-2024 edition at Mutesa 2 Stadium in Wankulukuku. The winner on Saturday's final will qualify to represent Uganda in the CAF Confederation Cup. That was the news on KFM. Stay tuned.
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8: This is the Mighty Breakfast. 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
9: Girl,

0: It's Superstar Friday, 13 after 6 on The Mighty Breakfast. It is the 29th of May, 2026. A Friday that is bringing us closer to the end of this month and also the last Friday of this particular month. It is Superstar Friday, B-Wall and Pfizer checking in the building to kickstart Friday. And the one and the only DJ Nash is on the ones and twos. I have accepted my crimes very early that I am a fake friend.
1: You lied to the man.
0: So I said to Medi Kays, one of these days I passed by Dembe FM, our sister station, and I said hi to Medi Kays. How is Nash? So I made a mental note to call Nash and check on him, which never happened. So imagine now we're crossing paths at the workplace and Nash is side-eyeing me.
1: Say, it's like, this is bad beer.
0: Say, this is a fake friend. And to make it worse, Nash called me while he was sick and I didn't pick.
1: What? Is that?
0: No, that's what I'm saying. I'm allowing and accepting
1: your crimes.
0: Yeah, my crimes very. Nash is on you. What?
1: Nash, man, it's good to have you back, man.
0: Have you been?
1: Overdo it, yeah. What about Vuzeko, my guy?
2: Things were tough.
1: Eh?
0: So many things happened.
1: Nengo, are you okay? You're fine?
2: No, I'm okay.
0: You look healthy. You've bounced back. Talk to me and I talk to my father in Gulu. We need to give you additional security now.
1: By the way, yes.
0: Because this time the situation has to be handled very early. But otherwise, excited to have you back.
1: It's good to have you back.
0: The audience has missed you. We're so happy to have you back on the decks.
1: Yeah. In one piece.
0: Yeah. Looking forward to more Fridays. Absolutely. All right, Superstar Friday. You know how we do it. We kickstart the day with your request. You get to take over the playlist and dictate what you want to listen to. So check in right about now. By the way, as you're heading to the workplace or as you do your school morning runs, there's an accident at Mukwano Roundabout. I use the Mukwano Roundabout route? Yeah. And there's an accident. There's a truck that fell. And I think it was carrying gravel and sand.
1: Yeah, I saw it.
0: So tragic.
1: I think they were trying to negotiate, but they were at a high pace. Because the way it's slanting is, why would you be pacing when you're at the roundabout? Yeah, it was, you know, speeding and then tried to negotiate while at high speed.
0: And the car just lost control. Man, it's tough. So expect some traffic there at the Mukwano Roundabout.
1: Yeah.
0: It will be slowed. I saw a couple of guys trying to sort of pick the sun and everything back onto the truck.
1: Yeah, but it might take a minute. It might take a while.
0: But hopefully, so just be careful when you get to the Mukwano Roundabout. But they're working on the situation, although it's going to take. Personally, I didn't see any traffic officer on site.
1: There was, not yet. The daddy jet arrived.
0: Too early?
1: I don't know.
0: Don't they work 24/7?
1: They should be, but there were no, even when I passed there was no traffic, you know, police yet.
0: All right. So, friends, just be careful. Otherwise, let's get into the music. 0393933933. 0393262933. You can call in on 0393262934 or 0393266.

0: 93.3. Feel free to also use our WhatsApp channel, which is 074-703-2192. And of course, our Airtel lines, which are always, always available. And that is 0701-933-934 or 0751-933-900. That's one sweet place for you to reach us and tell us what you want to listen to on this Furahi Day. But otherwise, it's Biwal and Faizah. Let's get into it. KFM, good morning. Hello.
1: Good morning. Hey.
0: Network again.
1: Why, Jolie?
0: Huh? All right. It seems we're experiencing some technical issues on our end, but do make use of our WhatsApp, which is 074-703-2192. You can also go on to our X, our Insta, and simply use the hashtag Superstar Friday. All right. KFM.
2: Good morning.
1: Yes, sir.
0: Absolutely. What can we play for you? Okay, just in case we don't have that, is there anything else we can play for you?
2: Okay.
0: What was Kaina? Kaimba Chaka Genu Kurida.
2: Okay.
0: Shout out to you. Thank you. KFM, good morning.
3: Morning, Kaisa.
0: Hello, how are you?
3: Morning. I just have a need for a song.
0: Okay.
1: Okay.
3: And that song is dedicated to the wall.
1: What song could this be?
3: For me? Uh-huh. Yeah. Who will you marry?
0: By Tenny.
1: This man.
3: Please play for me. It is for the wall alone.
0: Yeah, I'm but starting to think that you're an MC for weddings and you're just...
1: Hey, he's pushing an agenda. This guy is pushing an agenda.
3: You are out of this because for you, you don't want to say anything. It is only for the wall who's saying.
0: Okay. Tell me, when will you marry? That will be coming out.
1: Well, thank you.
3: Thank you.
0: That's a very early.
1: I know, man. I don't know. Watch Mutu Wagazachi.
0: Check MC when you call. Good morning.
1: Good morning.
4: Good morning, Father.
0: Good morning.
4: Good morning.
0: How are you doing?
4: Well, I'm
0: well, too.
4: I'm
0: This is what you're going to do. You have to find him on his social media. It's Brian Mulondo, at Brian Mulondo.
1: On X.
4: Okay, now I'm Ali calling from Charlie Wajala.
1: Okay.
0: What can we play for you, Ali?
4: Tempted to touch.
0: My Rupay.
1: Ah, chawe deda. Kaja, kaja.
0: Tempted to touch.
1: Kaja.
4: Exactly.
0: All right, that's kari, kari. Right up, and that will definitely start your morning. On our WhatsApp, good morning, Faizah and Biwal. Thanks for the show. Play for me 7 by Burna Boy. Blessed weekend to all of you. Please, then, good morning to you. Thank you for the presentation. And says, please play for us 00 Anita. Okay. That's coming up. More of this music on 93 KFM.
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5: On the grind this week, we host the former leader of opposition, a senior citizen who has been returned to parliament by the people of Gulu City as woman MP, Betty Awor Ochan.
6: The 11th parliament was not respected by people. We were not respected. One frog spoils the old water.
5: Betty Awor says what matters is the gift of the gab and not the guns.
6: A leader must be a servant leader, not with guns. You see sometimes the deployment of guns even in parliament. I think that is a shame. It's a big shame.
5: She's out to protect and defend the constitution.
6: Democracy and good governance still has a big, big challenge in Uganda.
5: This mother and grandmother says if you empower a woman, you'll have empowered a nation.
6: 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And not all of them, but a good majority of them.
5: Join me, Patrick Kamara, on the grind this Friday at 11 a.m. on www.kfm.co.ug.
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8: In your copy of the Daily Monitor this morning, 29th of May 2026, women take half of cabinet. Now, another cabinet that is perhaps this time fisher women, to be specific, because over the years, or at least over the last few decades, there's been a steady rise in the numbers of women leading in or leading under the ruling NRM-led government. In a copy of the Daily Monitor this morning, we take a look at the ladies in government, but also not just anyone in government, but they hold significant positions and carry significant influence and power. But also, we take your trip down memory lane, seeing how far we've progressed, because it wasn't always like this. It wasn't.
9: It never was.
8: We've steadily grown the number of women over the years, and today,
9: especially
8: this cabinet that was released on Tuesday, the list holds 41 seats for women.
9: I'm going to say that I think in the whole of Africa, this might be the, well, apart from Rwanda, this might be one of the most female-centric cabinet. It's very impressive. Very, very impressive, yeah.
8: I agree.
9: It's very, very impressive.
8: Well, speaking of women, yesterday Parliament cleared Alupo and Nabanja's reappointment. Look out for this in your copy of...
9: Was there a chance it wouldn't be cleared?
8: Well, there's also that.
9: Yeah.
8: So whether you like it or not,
9: yeah,
8: these are the ladies at the helm.
9: Yeah.
8: On page 4 and 5 of the Daily Monitor, we take a look at that. But also, as conversation continues to stay mainstream around Ebola, we talk about how fear over Ebola is hurting tourism and the health sector. Okay, Government, of course, is intensifying operations and also guidelines around prevention of Ebola, or at least around the second outbreak of the Ebola Bundibujo district, disease since 2007. Now, concerns are slowly growing over the impact it will have on livelihood for many people, but also majorly also on tourism, healthcare services, and public confidence. Because one of the things you must make sure that is people believe that we have the capacity to manage such a situation.
9: Yeah, you need confidence.
8: But even more so, to ensure that we can still have a tourism industry that is steadily bringing in for money into the country, is to also ensure that we can handle the narrative around it within the country and outside the country. So take a look at this on page 3 of the Daily Monitor and see some of the fears that the different sectors hold over this crisis. But also, away from that, a cabinet reshuffle that ended Peter Lokeri's 30-year ministerial career.
9: Yeah, one of the longest serving. Yes.
8: But I think also for many people, you get to a point where you don't think this is somebody who will ever leave cabinet.
9: Because from 1996 up to today, he's been a minister. Ay, that's massive. Huh?
8: But of course, before joining politics, he served in various administrative, financial roles across Karamoja and other districts, worked as a cashier, worked as an internal auditor, a chief accountant, administrative secretary.
9: He lost
8: the parliamentary seat at one point, but now
9: 30 years. Yeah, that's quite some time.
8: Indeed. Look at for his story on page 6 of the Daily Monitor. And of course, speaking of cabinet, the opposition unveiled their new shadow cabinet. I think for many, it wasn't a shocker that Joel Senyonyi retained leader of the opposition in parliament.
9: I don't think it surprised. The new but old, leader of parliament.
8: Yeah.
9: Not surprising at all. and I don't think there are very many complaints.
8: And of course, Paul Mwiru, who obtained the new opposition chief whip, deputized by Harriet Nankwede, the Kayunga District Woman MP. Look out for this. The full list is in your copy of the Daily Monitor in the inside pages.
9: Your Friday extra pull out. What your social media says about you. Now, there's a very good breakdown of the UG Digital Village. 1 minute you're on LinkedIn discussing leveraging innovation for sustainable impact. 2 seconds later, you're on TikTok watching a grown man cry over a heartbreak. Pages 22 to 23 give you a very, very nice explanation of what social media is. According to Mark Pise Girinya, Facebook is that uncle who says, "Good morning, friends." X is Kampala's loudest student. Instagram is the soft life cousin who never sweats. And of course, LinkedIn is the corporate pastor of social media. WhatsApp is Uganda's real national infrastructure. And Snapchat is the campuser who's still living in 2018. Get that story in the Daily Monitor. And still in the Daily Monitor, as always, on Friday, we get up close and personal with somebody. Today, in totally random... yeah, we get up close and personal with Martha Kay. She's very famous for her banging body and her undying obsession with Range Rovers. She also belongs to what we call Kampala's soft life clique.
8: Does she still have her Range Rover?
9: I don't know. She might have upgraded, actually. I don't know, but she might have upgraded. So in totally random... they say she enjoys soft life, but she very openly criticizes the dating habits that come with it. However, kneeling for her man, she has no problem with that. Find out more about Martha Kay in Totally Random in the Daily Monitor. And of course, as always, your Friday copy of the Daily Monitor has plot for you. find out where you can go, what you can do, and how you can enjoy life in Kampala.
8: That's right. Now, you can get yourself a copy at only 1,500 Ghanaian shillings on our KFM website, but also, rather, on our Daily Monitor website. But you can also get this copy at the stands at 2,000 Ugandan shillings. And now that Salo is checked, 90,000 will give you access to the truth every day for the entire
9: year.
8: Yeah.
9: Yes.
8: On that note, let's get into this.
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1: The weekend is finally here. Those of you who have been waiting for it, a weekend that falls at the end of the month. Nothing better. Nothing better.
0: Followed by a week that has a public holiday.
1: You guys are going to have a good time.
0: You know, away from that, in your copy of the Daily Monitor this morning, in your Jobs magazine, in the C-suit, Ian Ortega talks about how do we create more scenes in Kampala. So let me explain a little bit about what Ian Ortega is talking about.
1: Mm-hmm.
0: He says that sometimes when you sit with expats and you're asking them that you're trying to get basically a bit of consultancy about your career.
1: Mm-hmm.
0: If you're interested in fashion, sometimes the most sensible thing or logical thing is that pack your bags, go to New York, go to Milan, go to Paris.
1: Where there is fashion properly.
0: Where, yes. Mm. That if you are Pan-Africanist, you know, it's better for you to pack your bags and go to Accra. And he says that if you think about electronics, sometimes they will tell you, go to China.
1: Go to China.
0: Focus there. Because when you walk into an area whereby those industries have grown and there's a scene where multiple people are investing in the same industry, your chances of success are way higher. So, in your copy this morning, he asks the question, how do we create more scenes in Kampala? If we want certain people, certain geniuses to thrive, are we creating a scene in which they can thrive? In simple terms, he says that look at a scene as a situation where, or a point in time and space where several people are hitting at the same problem. Fair enough.
1: Yeah, everybody's.
0: And I think maybe now you and I are influencers, so I can say that we have a scene of influencers. Now we might struggle to. It might be a debate for another day where we say, okay, is this space very conducive for all of us to thrive? But if we're all hitting at the same problem, we're likely to thrive.
1: Yeah,
0: we're likely
1: progress.
0: To keep progress. Yes. So he talks about how do we create more scenes in Kampala. Take a look at this in your copy of the Daily Monitor on page 27 in Friday Extra and unpack exactly how we can help more industries transform, more geniuses thrive.
1: Yeah, and I like that conversation he has started because, you know, there are certain countries that have realized the thing they are good at and they invest in it massively so that the whole of Africa knows that if you want to host events, if you want to have a good event, go to, you know, Rwanda. If you want, you know, tourism or whatever, go to South Africa, everyone. So we need to identify something that is ours.
0: So I have a friend of mine called Michael. Michael has been telling me for the longest time that he's planning. He hopes that one day he can travel and live in the Silicon Valley.
1: Oh, is this the guy with the fine cars?
0: No, that's not the one. This is another one.
1: Hey.
0: It's a guy who understands
1: tech and what?
0: Market.
1: Fintech and all those things.
0: He told me one day he's working, and he's very actively working on it, by the way.
1: Silicon Valley.
0: To go to the Silicon Valley.
1: There's opportunity there.
0: Because he's also working in the same direction that Ian Ortega talks about, is that your chances of thriving in that area are slightly lower than when you go the other side, where you're going to enter an environment where the industry has already grown.
1: That's true.
0: Tools and everything is set out for you to thrive. So sometimes you weigh your options and like, I can find a way to go the other side.
1: And they say sometimes, like him now, that Michael friend of yours, they say it's better to be a failure in the Silicon Valley than be a success here, especially in fintech, because there, even the failures there are okay.
0: Not so bad.
1: Yeah, maybe, you know, look
0: now,
1: for those opportunities.
0: Of course, not all of us may be able to travel, so that's why he talks about why we have to create these opportunities and these scenes here in Uganda. 2,000 at the stands, and of course, monitor.co.ug will give you that head start that you are looking for in your career and in your space. More music on Superstar Friday.
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0: Wizkid, Starboy.
1: Starboy.
0: I don't know if you'll ever come back to Uganda. It's been a mess.
1: I don't know.
0: I think we can afford him.
1: Well, afford might be one thing, but does he still have the appeal? That he used to have.
0: I don't know.
1: Does he still?
0: If he came to Ghana, would you not attend?
1: I don't know. Honestly, that's I don't know.
0: I don't know. Coming from the point of I've never been a fan of Wizkid, I just don't think he's that cool anymore.
1: I think there are bigger acts now that would be more attractive. Honestly. Wizkid, I don't know. Yes. Is he still at the top, really?
0: Is he only promoter?
1: I mean, he's
0: in the mind of a promoter right now.
1: Is he still at the... Because you see, when you're bringing an artist, first of all, he's not cheap, yeah?
0: Yes.
1: And that means he's got to be worth it.
0: Yeah.
1: Does he have bangers right now, like hot bangers right now? Because as a person who is investing in this, you have to think about that.
0: By the way...
1: You know? It's a bit tricky.
0: I don't know. I don't know whether you can classify this as a global success when it comes to songs, but I do know that he has some brand new music out. But I can't say that it is as big.
1: And for me, that might be the challenge.
0: He has Dynamite with Tyler.
1: So now, if he comes with Tyler, I mean that's a given.
0: So far, you'll be going for Tyler.
1: Oh, standard. What you mean? Standard.
0: All right. But whatever it is, make sure that you are sleeping well. Get yourself a Rose Foam high density mattress and prioritize your sleep. It takes care of anybody, whatever size you are, big or small, heavy or light, every size, they will take care of you. It is suitable for adults and children, and it prioritizes comfort lasting.
1: Absolutely.
0: So get yourself a Rose Foam high density mattress today. And as you do that, make sure that you're also getting yourself a copy of today's Daily Monitor. Take a look at women taking half of cabinet. Well, how cabinet was shared, but also shadow cabinet. The full list is in your copy of the Daily Monitor this morning. The news is coming up next. We'll return with the music in the next hour.
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2: 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Good morning.
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9: Good morning with the news on KFM. I'm Betty Modondo. A new report released by the UN Children's Fund has revealed that 40% of the schools do not have foundation infrastructure to support digital learning across the over 3,000 secondary schools surveyed. According to Janet Akau, an education officer at UNICEF, the report indicates that over 1,200 out of the 3,200 schools surveyed lack internet and electricity to support digital learning, despite the government's efforts to promote the same. The report, titled From Unplanned to ICT Ready, a digital readiness assessment for secondary schools in Uganda, reveals that only 20% of the schools had the required facilities to support digital learning, and the majority of these are in urban areas.
12: 20% of schools in Uganda, secondary schools in Uganda, that are actually plugged. These are the ones that have reliable electricity, have reliable internet, and also have devices that are good proportion to the population of the students in the schools. Most of the plugged schools are in urban areas. So it is spread out. Some government schools are also plugged, but also there are private-owned, community-supported schools, owned schools, that are plugged. This assessment was done in the period from December 2025 to March 2026. It was done with the support of the Minister of Education.
9: The Opposition Forum for Democratic Change National Executive Committee, NEC, is expected to meet today at the party headquarters in Najenankumbi to adopt a one-year strategic plan aimed at shaping the party's direction following the general elections. The sitting will focus on filling several vacant leadership positions left by party members who recently defected the rival political parties. Party President Patrick Amriat Boy said the NEC will appoint a new chairperson for Northern Uganda following the defection of General Otto Apili to the National Resistance Movement. The committee is also expected to appoint a new secretary for works to replace Engineer Pai, who defected to the People's Front for Freedom, and Deputy Secretary General to replace John Socrates Mogabi, who crossed to the National Unit Platform, and a Deputy President to replace Yusuf Nsibambi, who joined the NRM. Now, a section of members of the 12th Parliament has called for an increase in the budget for foreign travel to ensure equal opportunities for legislators in executing their parliamentary duties. According to Rebecca Atkunda, the Kasanda District Member Parliament, the high number of MPs serving on the limited parliamentary committees coupled with inadequate travel funding may leave some legislators missing out on learning opportunities. Speaking during the retention for members of the 12th Parliament that started on Tuesday, Atkunda stressed that such trips are important for benchmarking.
13: It is all about the parliament and the government itself to make sure that we are facilitated enough as members, all of us, to make sure that we all get the same benefits. We should be able to be given the chances to all of us get served the same way. Because traveling outside the country is not luxury that we are going to enjoy ourselves there. We are sometimes going there to get the information, to see how we can help our people in the community.
9: Responding to the concerns, Deputy Clerk to Parliament Henry Weiss was said Parliament operates within a fixed budget, noting that committee chairpersons are mandated to selected members of official travel assignments.
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14: 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And Absa Bank, your story matters.
9: The Executive Director of the Uganda Bureau of Statistics, Dr. Chris Mukiza, has lauded Ugandans for increasingly recognizing the value of official statistics and using data to demand accountability and improved service delivery. While releasing the Baseline Education Census 2025 report, Mukiza said many countries do not appreciate official statistics. He further praised President Museveni for promoting the use of statistics in governance, describing him as a champion of statistics whose public addresses frequently reference to official UBOS data. Mukiza urged the public, institutions, and policymakers to rely more on official national numbers instead of external data sources, noting that these statistics are more authentic because they are drawn directly from households and communities. Meanwhile, he also thanked the Minister of Education and Sports, Kenneth Museveni, for spearheading the Education Census Initiative
15: aimed at strengthening Uganda's education management information systems.
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16: 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Go for it.
15: The death of 16 students in a fire yesterday has once again sparked concerns over the safety of Kenya's boarding schools. The tragedy, which occurred at Utumishi Girls Academy, about 120 kilometers northwest of capital city Nairobi, follows a string of deadly fires at boarding schools in recent years. The authorities are still investigating the cause of the fire, but parents of the students, along with Kenyans on social media, have been questioning how prepared boarding schools are for fires and whether dormitories meet the required safety standards. Roughly 12 hours after the fire, several parents remained at the scene anxiously waiting for news of their children.
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15: Chitara FC head coach Waswa Bosa says his side is fully prepared ahead of the Uganda Cup final against SC Villa this Saturday at the Fofa Technical Center. Chitara booked their place in the final after eliminating defending champions Vipers SC in the semifinals. The club is chasing the second Uganda Cup title after winning the 2023-2024 edition at Mutesa II Stadium in Wankulukuku. The winner of Saturday's final will qualify to represent Uganda in the CAF Confederation Cup. That was the news on KFM. Stay tuned.
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1: Oh, yeah. This man here is killing it. Nash, we missed you. I see you're reminding us what we missed.
0: I feel like he's come back with a vengeance.
1: Eish. You guys need to feel it. Obo against a komo practice somewhere. Obado ina jiwe kwese nga your training.
0: Nash rested quite a bit.
1: So he's
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0: Speaking of Superstar Friday, let's get those requests in. It's 23 after 7 on D Mighty Breakfast. So, 0393 933 933 0393 262 933. 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
1: Good morning.
2: Good morning, everyone. Good morning, you on Pfizer.
0: Good morning.
1: Good morning to you.
2: That's for sure. Locking live from Kabama.
0: Love it.
1: Fantastic.
2: Allow me welcome DJ Nash and looking for the best mixes.
1: Yes.
2: If he could do me testimony by P Square, I would be so grateful to start kickstart my family.
1: Testimony by P Square.
2: Yeah.
1: I'm sure that will be arranged.
2: Thank you.
0: All right. You'll definitely testify that this Friday is like none other. Because it's going to come with sweet music, great fun, and of course, unbeatable information. So make sure that whatever you do, you're grabbing yourself a copy of today's Daily Monitor. I was reading the story, you guys, of Tenge Tenge.
1: Oh, Tenge Tenge.
0: Let me just say that it is absolutely sad because he's been such a viral character.
1: Yeah, he has.
0: And I think he's experienced a little bit of what every creator would love, that virality that puts you on a global platform.
1: Yeah, yeah.
0: And it was just unfortunate to see that him and his family struggle, abject poverty, guys. But when you hear the manager's case, you also want to understand where he's coming, because the manager says he's the one who came up with the idea of starting the channel. You know how someone sees that this is content that can make us money? Like, someone look at me and say, Pfizer, you are somebody who can make us money in the music industry. Let's put money in you. You know? It's theoretical, but it's possible.
1: Okay.
0: So, he says he's the one who started the channel, the one who spotted the talent and said, I think we can do something great.
1: Okay.
0: Says when Tenge Tenge became big, said, I think it's time you and I part.
1: Oh.
0: Yeah, so he says, on top of that, at the time of deciding to part ways with the manager, Tenge Tenge and the family said, you need to hand over also the accounts.
1: Oh, the accounts,
0: the accounts that the manager created. He was the original creator behind everything. So I felt sad that, one, the boy has had such massive global success, but it hasn't reflected financially.
1: Yeah, it counts for nothing almost, yeah.
0: But
1: also
0: at the same time, I want to understand where the manager is coming.
1: Yeah, you're right that both sides seem to have a bit of a case. The manager was being, well, for lack of another word, he was doing what he thought was right, which is spot the talent, but the platform is yours. So the talent can come and go. You can get another talent. The talent made the mistake of assuming that, the interests, his interests were the manager's interests also. That's the mistake he made. And the one thing people need to understand here in Uganda is, and Pfizer, you've talked about this a lot. Guys, document things, have paperwork, sign things, have agreements. Even to movie signing, don't just be there with a gentleman's agreement. No.
0: I mean, Tenge Tenge has had massive endorsements.
1: This guy has worked with big superstars. Aisho, Speed. He has worked with massive superstars.
0: This is why I said that creators need either, one, somebody who understands the business aspect of what you do, or two, you need to make sure that your knowledge is up.
1: You equip yourself with that knowledge.
0: And skills.
1: You have to. You have
0: to manage the business aspect of what you do.
1: Otherwise, you
0: create great stuff, but never it won't reflect financially in your life.
1: Other people will be the ones benefiting.
0: It's a tough one, but we'll wait and see. More of this music is coming on 93 KFM. It's Superstar Friday. Justin will be joining us later to give you an update in the world of sports.
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4: On the grind this week, we host the former leader of opposition, a senior citizen who has been returned to parliament by the people of Gulu City as woman MP, Betty Awor Ochand.
5: The 11th parliament was not respected by people. We were not respected. One frog spoils the own water.
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2: FDC proposes changes to school calendar to two-term system. East African regulators push for harmonized electricity and fuel tariffs for fair regional pricing. Lumumba welcomes new appointment and Swedish court to deliver verdict on oil executives accused of Sudan war crimes.
0: This is Superstar Friday. 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

0: Nash.
1: Yeah, Bad Girl Bambi. Some fantastic music for you on this Superstar Friday.
0: And along with that,
2: all the sports stories, all the updates, all the results. It's the best of sports on the Mighty Breakfast.
0: All right, Justin, good morning.
3: Good morning, good morning, good morning.
1: Good morning.
3: Not bad. How are you doing this morning?
0: We're doing great. Justin, we want to know, shall we start with local sports or shall we go international? Because this is quite a weekend that's lined up.
1: Yep.
3: Oh, yes. I think we'll do a little bit more of what's lined up this weekend in the coming hour. For now, I want us to speak about the BAL, the Basketball African League, because yesterday we spoke about the home team reaching the final, and now we know who they'll be facing. And unfortunately, and I'm saying that because depending on where you lie, sometimes people argue that if you want to be the best, you've got to face that
1: the best,
3: right?
1: The best.
3: So if you're one of those, then they fortunately work for you. Mm. If you're one that is scared against coming up the best, then they unfortunately work for you. They're up against the 2024 champions, Petro de Rwanda.
1: That will be
3: battling. That's after Petro de Rwanda staged a huge comeback in the fourth quarter to defeat Al Ahly Tripoli 94-88, securing the third straight and fourth appearance in the Basketball Africa League final. Now you know why I said unfortunately or fortunately, because if you're going to come up against a team that has played in the finals twice, it's a team that knows what needs to be done at that stage of the tournament. And RSSB Tigers don't know that, because this is the first time a random team is reaching the finals. But yeah, that's it. They've appeared in the finals. They will be appearing in the finals for the fourth time in six seasons.
1: Wow.
3: They are champions. They reached the finals in 2022, in 2024, in 2025, and now in 2026. But you've got to give credit to Chude Dundawo. He came off the bench as the seventh option. And tell you what, he entirely changed the course of that game. We also had a partner in crime on court, Jason Gokao, who put in a very, very, very terrific offensive performance. And I can actually say that he's the man who denied Al-Ahly a place in the final. The Libyan champions, of course, dominating for most of the first three quarters, but when Goncalves and Celsio executed, I don't remember how many minutes were left, but they played a very, very smart pick and roll in the paint.
1: You could see
3: the faces of everyone who was attached to Al-Ahly. They felt like, yo, we are not recovering from this, because that one, it gave Petro de Rwanda a 75-73 lead, and then with 7 minutes left, they never trailed again. You could say the rest was history, and that's how they were able to win the game. This was also a rematch of the 2024 BAL final, if you can remember.
1: Actually,
3: and for the third time in BAL history, Petro de Rwanda overcame Al Ahly. That's complete dominance of a team. How you face them three times and beat them all the three times?
1: Yeah.
3: I mean, it's high time Al Ahly do what they can to find the key when playing Petro de Rwanda. They will be facing the home team, the RSSB Tigers, in the final that will be played on Sunday. And of course, Al Ahly of Tripoli will be up against the Al Ahly of Egypt. That's in the third place game that will also be played on that day just before the final. But also, again, Faisal's friend, President PK, was in the building.
1: So was in the building.
3: Just in case you thought he showed up the other day to rally behind the home team. No. He's a guy who loves his sports. So he was also in the building yesterday.
1: Yeah, nice.
3: Pretty much the same manner in which he was in the building the other day. It's easy to think he's not around, but he was around.
1: Yeah.
3: and of course the camera's glory is definitely zero down on him. But when you're thinking about a huge tournament like the Basketball Africa League, that's when you use the chance to know it's yesterday. There is National Basketball League that's on tonight. Gogo Indoor Arena. Now forget about the BK Arena for a second. We'll be at Lugogo Indoor Arena. No matter the shape, no matter the style, no matter the look, signed up for this and we'll be there. We have two games that will be played starting at 7 p.m. And they're all men's games. The fixture across will be taking on the KCCA Panthers. Then we'll have Summit up against the reigning champions, the Namungo Blazers. And then the action will continue also tomorrow and Sunday when we have lots of games played at the YMCA court in Wandega and then the Abuja Park in Nadia. So fire and be well in the next hour. The focus will be on the so many finals.
1: Yes.
3: Many. Two finals for our weekend, but so many finals.
1: That's a lot.
3: Weekend.
1: That's a lot.
0: I know there's a big one. For which, unfortunately, Ebola tampered a certain situation that was going to happen.
3: You've been accused of being an Arsenal hater for the longest time.
0: Yeah, but now, guys.
1: She is. You are.
0: I am not.
1: You
0: guys.
1: Are.
0: I'm actually very objective.
1: Nothing.
0: No. You guys are junkering me right now.
1: you're an Arsenal hater.
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0: 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Whatever happened to Mohambi?
1: Hey, you want to know something strange? One time I won a quiz because of a question about Mohambi.
0: Really?
1: Yeah. The question was, Mohambi comes from two countries.
0: Mm-hmm.
1: Which countries are they? And they were the least likely countries. He's Congolese Swedish.
0: Congolese Swedish.
1: Mm.
0: Interesting.
1: Congolese Swedish, yeah. He actually grew up in Sweden, in Stockholm.
0: Oh.
1: Yeah, he's Congolese Swedish. And in my mind, the first time I heard about it, I was shocked. I'm like, this guy doesn't sound Congolese at all.
0: Neither does
1: he sound Swedish at all. But yeah, Congolese Swedish, very strange.
0: So it's one of those people where you ask them, like, go bawa, say, my name is Randa, I'm also Munyankole.
1: See, I'm a half caste. By the way, half caste, but will be half Rwandese, half Ugandan.
0: I'm not even mad. I'm telling you.
1: Twice again.
0: Then the problem with saying you're half caste is that when you mention the places where part of your heritage comes from, they start expecting you to be able to speak the language, to know the culture, yet you may never...
1: You moved on.
0: You may never have even gone to those countries.
1: Half-caste.
0: So I'm a half-caste Rwandese. Have you ever been to Rwanda? Well, one day. So, that's, I know, it's a tough one, but...
1: But half-caste, Bambi, to what me, good morning to all of you half-castes.
0: It's 93 KFM Superstar Friday, DJ Nationals on the ones and twos. In the next hour, we'll return 2.2 million Ugandan shillings on our mystery sound. Look out for that money.
2: 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This is the Mighty Breakfast. Good morning.
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10: Good morning. With the news on KFM, I'm Betty Mudondo. Justine Kasule Lumumba has welcomed her appointment as Minister for Information and National Guidance in the latest cabinet reshuffle announced by President Yoweri Museveni. Lumumba has pledged to serve with dedication towards Uganda's digital transformation agenda. This is after President Museveni yesterday made modest changes to the proposed list of cabinet ministers that had earlier been submitted to Parliament for approval. According to these changes, Lumumba is now appointed Minister of Information, Communication, Technology and National Guidance, while Dr. Jane Ruth Acheng is appointed Government Chief Whip. The swap was triggered by a constitutional complication which requires the Government Chief Whip to be an elected member of parliament, while Kasule is not. The Opposition Forum for Democratic Change Party has proposed restructuring of Uganda's school calendar to a two-term system instead of three to ease pressure on learners and reduce the financial burden on parents. The call comes days after schools reopened for second term on Monday. Patrick Amriat Oboy, the party's president, emphasizes that the plan will allow children to spend more time with their families and learn informal life skills that no classroom can provide.
12: This will first of all reduce the frequency of school fees demands, hence easing the financial burden on parents. It will create time between children and their families, so the children get the informal life skills that no classroom can provide. Article 26 of the Universal Declaration of Human Rights in 1948 defines education as a fundamental human right, and therefore it's the duty of governments to make education available and affordable. Most schools these days are very costly, making it difficult for ordinary Ugandans.
10: Meanwhile, FDC is set to hold its first National Executive Committee meeting after the general elections. Amriat says top on the agenda is the adoption of a one-year strategic plan and way forward on filling of vacant positions in the party leadership.
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13: 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And Absa Bank, your story matters.
10: East African energy regulators are pushing for harmonized electricity and petroleum tariffs across the region in a move aimed at creating affordable, stable and fairly priced energy. During the regulators' annual assembly, officials said deferring prices among member states continues to raise concerns among policymakers and investors, with calls now growing to establish a synchronized regional energy market. Adan Haj Al, the chairperson of the Energy and Petroleum Regulatory Authority in Kenya, says the key objective is affordable, stable, and fairly priced energy for all member countries.
14: So to have a harmonized tariff for the East Africa region is very critical. We operate under the same geopolitics, and it is very important that we harmonize the tariffs.
15: KFM International News, powered by
16: NCBA Bank. Go for it.
10: A court in Stockholm, Sweden, has finalized hearings in the trial of two former oil executives accused of complicity in war crimes linked to their company's activities during Sudan's second civil war, with the ruling expected in December. The case, the longest in Sweden's history, opened in September 2023 following more than a decade of investigations that produced an 80,000-page report. The two defendants accused of pressuring Sudan's government to deploy its military to secure an oil exploration area operated in Lundin Oil in what is now South Sudan. Prosecutors say the move led to military operations involving aerial bombardments, killing of civilians, forced displacement, and the burning of entire villages as the army and allied militias sought to secure control of the Block 5A oil field. The two denied the charges, saying there was no link between the company and the military operations.
15: KFM Sports News.
10: Lionel Messi will play in a sixth World Cup as he captains holders Argentina at the 2026 tournament. With 26 appearances, Messi holds the current record for the most World Cup matches by any player and will join Portugal forward Cristiano Ronaldo as the only male players to appear in a sixth edition of football's biggest event this summer. Argentina are in Group G and begin with campaign in Kansas City against Algeria on June 17th before the play the two games in Dallas against Australia on June 22nd, in Jordan on June 28th. The 2026 World Cup is to be held in the United States, Canada, and Mexico. That was the news on KFM. Stay tuned.
15: Coming up, another hour filled with better information, the best music, and more fun in the morning. This is the Mighty Breakfast. Good morning.

0: hot like this, then you know DJ Nash is on the ones and twos. Do you guys remember during COVID when people used to have like dance parties?
1: Those illegal parties.
0: Yes, and then on TV, on NTV, we used to have dance parties.
1: Oh, yes.
0: And KFM, a fine, fine lineup of DJs that rock the music so that people know how to have a good time at home.
1: We're
0: giving a taste of that.
1: Those were good times.
0: Because, you know, in light of COVID guidelines and restrictions, not COVID, but rather Ebola guidelines and restrictions, and how much we have to take caution of our surroundings, this just calls for a fantastic party right where you are. In your room, in your car, in your office, just where you are.
1: Yeah, maybe it's not a bad idea to stay where you are and just enjoy the party. Crank up the volume, you know, and enjoy a start to the weekend.
0: Absolutely. Yeah. It's Superstar Friday on 93 KFM, and we're lined up for a terrific weekend for Arsenal. I want to open up the lines one time, real quick.
1: Faiza, must you do this?
0: No, you know, you people said Musimanyi, I'm a hater. I want to prove that I'm not a hater. So we're gonna open up the lines just one time, real quick, and allow the audience to predict. Throw in those predictions.
1: Yeah.
0: Just
1: PSG versus Arsenal. Give us your prediction.
0: Yeah.
1: Quick one.
0: Real quick. Okay. Our lines are open. 0393933933. Quick. KFM. Hello.
2: Hello.
1: Mm-hmm.
2: I'm talking to Walter from Kangole.
1: Yes, Walter. Give us your prediction.
2: According to me, that game Arsenal is going to win only 1-0.
1: This man, 1-0.
0: 1-0.
2: 1-0.
0: Okay.
1: Good morning.
3: Hi, Bivol and Faiza.
1: Hi. How are you?
3: I'm okay. People are just joking at PSG.
1: Say again?
3: People are just joking at PSG.
1: You know? Give us a prediction.
3: I think PSG is going to win 2-0.
1: 2-0 PSG.
0: Really?
1: Yeah. I like the sound of that.
0: 2-0?
1: Yes. Yes.
0: Good morning.
4: Good morning, Diwa and Faiza.
1: Good morning to you.
0: Good morning.
4: This is Walter, the Chelsea fan.
1: Okay. Walter?
4: Yes, my prediction is Arsenal is going to win 1-0.
1: No, check. Walter.
0: All right.
1: Okay. It's fine.
0: Good morning. All right, one last person so that we close this down. But as we get there, all right, KFM, good morning.
1: Good morning.
5: Hello, KFM.
1: Yes, who are we talking to?
0: What up?
5: This is Richard from Orkista.
0: Yes, Richard.
1: Prediction?
5: I think Arsenal, they're going to lose that game. It's not the easiest game.
1: They're going to lose the game, eh?
5: Yeah, automatically. Yeah.
1: I like that. Very bold. I like it.
0: All right. Want to hear more of those predictions also on our WhatsApp, which is 0747032192. Okay. Man, what is your prediction?
1: Obviously, I'm going for a PSG win.
0: Really?
1: Yeah, I'm going for a PSG win. 2-1.
0: No.
1: PSG have firepower. They have firepower.
0: I'm calling it for Arsenal.
1: Faiza.
0: The plot twist.
1: What? No, Faiza.
0: I'm calling it for Arsenal. And I'm calling it
1: 1-0 for Arsenal. Faiza. And I feel like you might be the one who swings this thing now, Kati.
0: Oshagena. All right. When we come back with Justine, we'll tell you who she thinks will take this one.
6: 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The
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5: East African regulators push for harmonized electricity and fuel tariffs for fair regional pricing as FDC proposes changes to school calendar to two-term system and UK to deploy AI facial recognition tool to detect adult migrants posing as children.

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0: Peak FM is 20 minutes on to 9 o'clock. Superstar Friday with yours truly, Nash on the decks. It's B-Wall and Pfizer. And this Friday is like none other because it's last Friday of the month.
1: Yep.
0: It means that you have some money.
1: Yeah, you have some money.
0: As always, please clear your debts. Don't allow us to be calling you.
1: We shall pay next month.
0: Now when we give you the money, we also seek the economy, but we'll give you our money.
1: Pay. Muliwa gaga. We have fuel cards. Simanyabichi.
0: It's going to be tough, real. But hey, it is what it is. Otherwise, tell you what, as we make those predictions, let's bring in our sports guru.
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0: Good morning, Justin.
3: Good morning, Pai. Good morning, B-Wall.
1: Good morning.
3: I have had the callers and their predictions.
0: Mm-hmm. What do you think of their predictions?
3: B-Wall, I hear you. I know that your prediction is from your heart, not the head.
1: Chichina, we...
3: I am literally going through the same. I have two predictions, one from my heart and one from my head.
1: Yes.
3: And of course, you know, the head ideally is what I should be following, brain. But the prediction from my head suggests exactly what Pfizer predicted.
1: 1-0 Arsenal? Guys, let's be serious.
3: I feel like they're going to get a corner kick in the very first 5 minutes.
1: Uh-huh.
3: Then they will score.
1: Defend that for their
3: goal,
1: lives.
3: Like their lives depend on the goal.
1: I don't like that both of you have predicted the same thing because
0: they like load of it happening.
1: Yeah, I don't like that. I don't like what you are doing.
0: Because
1: you're using your heads, Jesus.
3: That's what my head thinks.
1: But what does your heart say?
3: My heart also thinks that the PSG that we're speaking about here is a PSG that literally has no problem conceding because they can always outscore you.
1: Thank you.
3: That's why I said I have a prediction, one from my head, the other from my heart. So it's a bit tricky.
1: It is. It's tricky. It's very tricky.
3: It's just a little bit tricky like that. But well, wait and see. That final is on. Arsenal fans are excited as ever. But also, guys, the truth is we have to pray and pray for ourselves because if these guys win the Champions League as well, we haven't recovered from everything regarding the injuries to the leg. Now, if they add this one, they're starting from scratch.
1: I'm telling you,
3: it's going to be quite tough. But anyway, wait and see how everything will unfold. But like I did say yesterday, now that the leagues and all your favorite leagues and everything else is coming to an end, we're getting into the season where speculation is flying left, right, and center.
1: People are being
3: connected, players, managers, you know, are being connected to different teams and stuff like that. So, yeah, we are into that season and we must speak about it. For example, I've just been reading a report this morning about how Mauricio Pochettino has held initial talks with AC Milan to become the next manager following the sacking of Allegri Massimiliano. Remember, Pochettino has currently been the head coach of the United States, and he's currently preparing for the World Cup, but his contract expires after the tournament, and so the Serie A side are said to have an interest in him. And the Turks have started. Now, his immediate focus is on this summer's finals, of course, which are co-hosted by the U.S., Canada, and Mexico, because you don't want to be the co-host, and then your performance is as bad as you can imagine. But also because how they perform in this tournament could go a long way in deciding the fate of his job, because, like I said, his contract is coming to an end. Who knows? If you put on quite a performance, that would be legal for you to ask for whatever you want to ask and get it renewed.
1: Yeah.
3: But if you don't, then he might have to ensure that the talks between him and AC Milan actually yield some fruit. His last club sale was the Chelsea boss for the 2023-2024 season. And of course, in that sale, the Blues finished sixth in the English Premier League and they lost the Carabao Cup final to Liverpool. But before that, he was at PSG for a season and a half, winning the League One title and the French Cup. Mm. He also had a 5.5-year spell at Spurs, going on to reach the 2019 Champions League final, only for Spurs to lose 2-0 to Liverpool. So he's been up and about. He's also managed in Spain. He's managed Southampton. He was a defender during his playing career and made 20 appearances for Argentina. Mm. And so now he's in talks to join AC Milan. They sacked Allegri earlier this week. That's after failing to qualify for the Champions League. In a season the club's hierarchy described as very, very, very terrible.
1: Yeah.
3: I don't know how.
1: No, yeah, it's terrible because, I mean, dropping from third to fifth, that's terrible. On the final day, moreover.
3: Yeah.
1: Bad. It was
3: very, very terrible. Yeah. And they dropped, like you did say, in the Serie A, after that 2-1 home defeat by Cagliari on the final day, Tottenham missed out on the League European competition for the second year in a row. So it definitely was bound to leave. So, we are into that season. There's going to be lots and lots and lots of stories regarding players and managers who will be joining, who will be leaving where, who will be signing where.
1: Mm.
3: And so we are into that season, you know, that some people call the silly season. But listen up. By the time I share a story, you can as well look at me as Fabrizio.
1: Our own Romano, Fabrizio.
3: This season can be quite silly. So I hear people out every time they say that this is a silly season. But nevertheless, that's the latest regarding at least AC Milan and the man who just could be the replacement for the man they sacked. And it looks like it could be Mauricio Pochettino. So that's it for this morning, guys.
0: Okay. Thank you so much, Justin. Is that you I hear parking in front of those people's building?
1: No, check.
0: I hear the car.
3: No.
1: You know the sound of Justin's car.
0: First of all, she stole my bucket hat. And then she stole my bucket. It's in
1: Justin.
0: You want my bucket hat, Yange?
3: Pfizer.
0: Am I lying? Justin, you want to lie on national air? Justin, before you go, wait. Before you go, talk about the cake.
3: Not to me,
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0: particular one goes out to B-Wall. When will you marry? From Tenny. Coming in at 6 until 9 o'clock on The Mighty Breakfast. It's Superstar Friday. And just before we get into giving you this money, on our socials, a couple more predictions coming in. Good morning, guys. Asano win 2-1. Thanks for the show. Drop Me This Time by Joshua Baraka. Good morning, Faiz and B-Wall. Maureen here. First of all, greetings from Gideon. He says he misses you, Faiz. Oh, Gideon.
1: Oh, so sweet.
0: He says, anyway, I'm an Arsenal fan, born one and I will die one. Mm. But PSG ain't an easy team.
1: Yes.
0: So she says, I'm calling it 2-1 in favor of Arsenal.
1: I thought she was going to give a proper...
0: She had you in the first half, right?
1: Yeah, I was waiting for, a proper prediction.
0: Hey, speaking of predictions, there's one that you can make and we'll give you 2.2 million.
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0: All right, that's the sound. Let's get this money. KFM, good morning.
1: Good morning.
0: All right, on our WhatsApp here, good morning, Faiz and Bill. The Mystery Sound is a backup standby generator. Good morning. Two options. It's a sound from a petrol pipeline. How do you know a petrol pipeline? Or a sound from a big truck wheel. Peter from Kampala. Hi, guys. A mystery sound. I have two answers. One is a thermometer, and the second is a thermostat sound. What's a thermostat? Good morning.
3: Good morning.
0: Good morning. What's the sound?
3: The sound is for a compressor machine.
0: Compressor.
1: Compressor machine.
3: Yes.
0: Right. No, that's not the answer. All right, return in the next hour with another opportunity for you to win money.
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4: I have a message for you from someone who claims to love you so much.
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4: You said who?
5: I said Mike.
4: Mike. Ah, what's his other name? Is he Ashimu? That's the one?
5: It's called Asim.
4: Asim. You had said Mike first, so I'm confused.
5: I just nicknamed him Mike. I left my uncle. He's called Ashim Mike.
4: Ah, but he knows about it.
5: Uh-uh.
4: He doesn't know that you call him Mike.
5: He doesn't know, because I just call him Ashim.
4: All right, you've confused me, but let's go with that.
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10: On the grind this week, we host the former leader of opposition, a senior citizen who has been returned to parliament by the people of Gulu City as woman MP, Betty Awor Ochan.
11: The 11th parliament was not respected by people. We were not respected. One frog spoils the old water.
10: Betty Awor says what matters is the gift of the gab, and not the gun.
11: 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You see sometimes the deployment of guns even in parliament. I think that is a shame. 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
11: 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And not all of them, but a good majority of them.
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12: 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With the news on KFM, I'm Betty Mudondo. Residents of Kawala 2, whose houses were demolished by NEMA yesterday, are still stranded, with many spending the night in the open after failing to secure alternative accommodation. When we visited the area this morning, some residents were sheltering under tarpaulins, while others had erected temporary tents to accommodate their families. The affected residents say they have nowhere else to go and cannot afford rent for new housing, forcing many to remain on their plots despite the demolition. However, NEMA has warned that anyone who attempts to illegally reoccupy the wetland will face arrest as authorities continue enforcing the eviction from the protected area. The demolitions are part of an ongoing nationwide operation by the National Environment Management Authority aimed at reclaiming wetlands and restoring natural drainage channels that have been encroached on by illegal structures. Now, NEMA says the demolitions exercise in Kawala 2 has been completed and the next phase will involve restoring the water channels to ensure proper water flow and prevent flooding in the area. Now, the Opposition Forum for Democratic Change Party has proposed restructuring of Uganda's school calendar to a two-term system instead of three to ease pressure on learners and reduce the financial burden on parents. The call comes days after schools reopened for the second term on Monday. Patrick Amriat Oboy, the party's president, emphasizes that the plan will allow children to spend more time with their families and learn informal life skills which no classroom can provide.
14: This will first of all reduce the frequency of school fees demands, hence easing the financial burden on parents. It will create time between children and their families, so the children get the informal life skills that no classroom can provide. Article 26 of the Universal Declaration of Human Rights in 1948 defines education as a fundamental human right, and therefore it's the duty of governments to make education available and affordable. Most schools these days are very costly, making it difficult for ordinary Ugandans.
12: Meanwhile, the FDC is set to hold its first National Executive Committee meeting after the general elections. Amriat says top on the agenda is the adoption of a one-year strategic plan and way forward on filling of vacant positions in the party leadership.
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13: 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And Absa Bank, your story matters.
12: East African energy regulators are pushing for harmonized electricity and petroleum tariffs across the region in a move aimed at creating affordable, stable and fairly priced energy. During the regulators' annual assembly, officials said differing prices among member states continue to raise concern among policymakers and investors, with calls now growing to establish a synchronized regional energy market. Adan Haj Ali, the chairperson of the Energy and Petroleum Regulatory Authority in Kenya, says the key objective is affordable, stable and fairly priced energy for all member countries.
15: So to have a harmonized tariff for the East Africa region is very critical. We operate under the same geopolitics, and it is very important that we harmonize the tariffs.
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16: NCBA Bank. Go for it.
12: An AI facial recognition tool that aims to detect adult migrants posing as children will be deployed at UK's borders next year. A software company has been awarded a contract to develop and test the technology, which will estimate a person's age by analyzing photographs of them taken at the border. The Home Office says the technology will make it easier to identify adult migrants attempting to game the system after initial testing indicated promising performance and accuracy. But Human Rights Watch urged the government to scrap the scheme, describing it as unproven technology that will undermine the protections vulnerable children are entitled to.
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12: Namwongo Blazers will be targeting the season double over summit when the two sides face off tonight in the National Basketball League at Lugogo. The Blazers dominated the first round meeting, beating summit 82-41 and coming to the game fresh from a 76-50 win over City Oilers. Namwongo have won 16 of their 18 games this season and will now move to the top of the standings with victory tonight. Summit, who sit on a 10-8 record, head into the contest on the back of consecutive winners over UPDF and JKL Dolphins. In the other game tonight, Victoria Crocs will take on KCCA Panthers at 7 p.m. before Summit First Nam Blazers at 9 p.m. That was the news on KFM. Stay tuned.
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happens every Friday from the morning all the way through the day up until late in the night. Basically, we get you started for the weekend on this particular day, the 29th day of May 2026. B-Wall in the building, Pfizer in the building, and of course, the man who has been missing in action, Nash, is back on the ones and the twos. It's a beautiful Friday morning, and in case you haven't gotten yourself a copy of the Daily Monitor, you should, because there's a piece here from Mark Peter Segirinya, the timeline, and he's saying, Arsenal fans, please, that was too much, that was too much. You over-celebrated. It's been a very difficult season for us hate watchers. Very, very difficult. Exhausting work. And these last weekends have been terrible. You tune in praying for some Gunners tears only to find Arteta standing there looking moisturized, emotionally stable, and somehow collecting 3 points again. But in PSG we trust. Yeah. They now carry all our hopes, and every neutral fan, every rival fan, every exhausted United fan is hoping that PSG can do the Lord's work. We are waiting for that. In the meantime, Superstar Friday continues right here on The Mighty Breakfast. And as always, we are here till 10 a.m. reminding you that much later, there's some money for you to win on the Brain Buster. The question is, it took me 100 years to succeed him, and we died on the same day. It is The Mighty Breakfast, B-Wall, and Pfizer, and the one and only Nash on the ones and the twos. Good morning.

0: 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You are getting a fabulous super jab with B-Wall and Pfizer on to Mighty Breakfast. Only on 933 KFM. It's the bottom of the hour. 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
4: Uganda to expand Entebbe Airport capacity to 3.5 million passengers with new terminal. Residents still stranded after Numa operation. Mass evacuations continue as Israel expands attacks and UK to deploy AI facial recognition team to

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0: The question for you to answer and win some money today, we're talking about 590,000 shillings, is it took me 100 years to succeed him and we died on the same day. Who am I? KFM, good morning.
4: Morning to.
0: Good morning to you.
5: Good morning.
4: You're talking to Paul.
0: Yes, Paul.
4: I have two answers.
0: Let's hear them.
4: The first one is faith and age.
0: The first one is?
4: Faith.
5: Faith.
4: Yes.
5: Uh-huh.
0: Mm-hmm. And then the second one?
4: Age.
0: Age?
4: Yeah.
5: No. Mm-hmm. It's a very random guess, but
0: yeah,
5: not
0: that's
5: really.
0: Not it.
5: Good morning.
4: Yes, good morning. The answer is Thomas Jefferson.
5: Thomas Jefferson.
0: Thomas Jefferson.
4: Yes.
5: No.
0: No, that's not the answer. KFM, go on.
5: Hello.
0: Ooh. When you're calling us, please, yeah, you stay away from your radio so that we can hear you loud and clear. On WhatsApp here, let's see.
5: That's not the answer.
0: No, it's just not the answer. I don't want to embarrass him. KFM, good morning.
5: Good morning.
0: Yes, talk to us. What's the answer?
6: The answer is a century plant.
0: The answer is?
6: A gaze.
0: A gaze.
6: Yeah.
5: A gaze. No.
0: No, no, sweetheart, no. Maybe one last phone call. KFM, good morning.
7: Good morning.
0: Yes. What's the answer?
7: The answer is life.
0: Life.
7: Yes.
0: Sorry, sweetheart, that's not the answer. You'll have a chance to win this money on the Turbo Charge K driver. The question remains the same. It took me 100 years to succeed him, and we died on the same day. Who am I? We're talking about 590,000 shillings up for grabs if you can answer that correctly. That should get your weekend started. That should get your end of the month on the right path. Good morning.
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3: I have a message for you from someone who claims to love you so much.
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3: You said who?
4: I said Mike.
3: Mike. Ah. What's his other name? Is he Ashimu? That's the one?
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4: I just nicknamed him Mike. I loved my uncle. 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
3: Ah, but he knows about it.
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5: 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Better information, the best music. And I'm here to remind you that Boom Chakala is back with double energy. 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What you see is absolutely what you win. Rock boom energy for winners. Now, energy drinks are not recommended for children, pregnant women, lactating mothers, all people sensitive to caffeine. 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
6: All right.
5: Yeah.
6: It's 93 KFM. It's Superstar Friday. And we're getting closer to the end of the show. So I wanted to use this last few minutes to tell you something very, very important.
5: Okay? What is it, you know?
6: It's not great, but it's very important. And it's going to be hard for all of us. But I think because I also didn't expect it to be so soon.
5: Yeah.
6: But here we are. Ooh, I hope I don't cry.
5: Yeah, don't.
6: Don't cry like
5: yeah,
6: Brian.
5: Yeah, try not to.
6: But to my lovely, lovely morning audience, today, 29th of May, 2026, is going to be my last day on 933 KFM. I wanted to prepare a full speech, but I think I was at a loss of, for someone who works on radio, I was at a loss of words for the things that I wanted to say. But I was also scared that I would say them and they would drown in tears. But I wanted to say that it's been a privilege to be part of 933 KFM. It's been an amazing 4 years here. And it's been an amazing time getting to be on this station, be part of your morning, be part of such a wonderful team that has nurtured my growth, that has nurtured my talent, has opened up its doors, and has allowed me to thrive. From the very first person that has walked in these doors to each and every person that has walked out, I think it has been an experience like none other. It's hard, but so I wanted to use this moment because come Monday, you have a fresh new, we're of course leaving you in the capable hands of B-Wall, and of course someone fresh will come in. So I wanted us to have this just last moment together because it's a lot. It's quite a lot, but I have truly, truly enjoyed every minute I have spent here. And from the first day that I walked in here and I did my first voice test to what many people don't know is that it took a while to settle in.
7: Yeah.
6: And Brian and I would have fights that many people never got
7: naturally,
6: to know.
7: Naturally, yeah, naturally.
6: And
7: yeah.
6: When I would meet you amazing people out on the road, you'd say, oh my God, you guys sound amazing. And I'd be like, really? Because we don't even get along. Mm. But then we eventually became an amazing team, an amazing pair. Of course, courtesy of our amazing audience and the wonderful team here. And I've also had the privilege of working with you, Biwol. I've had the privilege of knowing you. And I've had the experience of knowing the kind of person you are and knowing exactly what you are capable of. And I know, and I'm happy knowing that while I live today, I leave you, I leave my audience in the capable hands. And I know that every morning you'll make it as amazing as it has always been, as amazing as KFM has always been. I see Justin tearing up and it's making me tear up.
7: Yeah.
6: I literally told her not to cut cake because as someone who loves cake, maybe we'll cut cake on my show. By the way, guys, you'll still see me on NTV. But yeah. For radio,
7: I don't even know. Closes. Before you go, I just want to say, first of all, for me, it was an honor. It was a privilege, first of all, to have you as a friend, because we've done a lot of work together away from radio. But then secondly, as a co-partner in this thing, I don't think I would have had a better sort of landing. I had a very, very soft landing because of you. For a person who hasn't been on this kind of morning radio forever, I found it very, very smooth because you made it very easy for me. I don't know if anybody could have asked for a better partner. Absolutely not. And I also want to say that you've been very, very unfair to me, because just when I was starting to sort of settle in and enjoy this thing and have this rhythm with you and have this wonderful thing, now you're leaving me.
6: I know, yeah. And it's hard.
7: It really is.
6: I would have had it another way, but
7: yeah, it really is.
6: I know that our audience is so amazing. Each person that tunes in and listens to us is so amazing that they will be the company that sails you through this until the next person walks through these amazing doors. Yeah.
7: But thank you so, so much, Faiza, for everything you've been, for everything you are, for putting KFM where it is, for making this a big, awesome show, for being a wonderful person, for being kind, for all those things. Thank you so much.
6: I see the DMs on WhatsApp. Yeah. I see the calls. I don't know if I'm willing to, I don't know if I'm ready to speak, but just know that this is going to go, first of all, you'll be the first to know that this is going to go up on social media in a minute, but it's going to be hard to reach me by phone call. I'm not going to lie. It's going to be a bit hard because it's overwhelming for me as well. But I don't know.
7: Yeah, nothing but love for you.
6: We have 2 minutes to go, so maybe just one or two people. Just one or two people. All right, good morning.
4: Hello. Hello.
6: Hello, we can hear you.
4: This is Walter. I'm believing seriously.
6: Unfortunately, yes.
4: But you're thinking you're still in Uganda, right?
6: Yes, I am.
7: Yeah, she's still around.
6: Yes, I'm in Uganda.
4: So now I'm going to take my breakfast.
7: She's still around in Uganda.
6: Thank you, Walter.
7: Thank you
6: so much. All right, one last person. Good morning.
8: I'm glad to be the last person.
7: Yeah, the very last. That's special.
8: And good morning, you guys.
6: Good morning.
8: B-Wall. Good morning, Faiza.
7: Good morning.
8: Anyway, we just have to take it that way. Of course, we know that time always comes when someone has to say goodbye. The hard one, but we just have to accept it. Other than that, we wish you the best, Faiza.
6: Thank you so much. I think it's been amazing. I don't know how to, for
7: an expert at speaking.
6: I'm at a loss of words, but I'm going to miss each and every one of you. I'm going to miss each and every person that I've worked with here.
7: So
6: it's been an amazing experience. It's been real. We'll stay connecting online. We'll stay connecting on NTV Uganda, on What's Cooking every Sunday 8:30. So it will still be an amazing time together. But 4933 KFM, this chapter unfortunately comes to its close. I'm actually proud of myself. I didn't cry. I feel like the tears are just like right there, but I'm so I didn't cry. So all right, that's it. Unfortunately, we have to get out of here because we are running out of time. But on Monday, fresh and early, Biwal will be in here to give an amazing start to the day. I think now I can professionally pursue music.
7: And sing. You can be a musician.
6: Justin, professionally pursue it now. I don't want you to be a hater. You need to decide where you are right now so that when I start singing, I don't want to sing about you as a hater. I want to sing about Justin as a day one.
7: And then Justin, we have full of
6: It's a lot. It's a lot. Thank you so much. Thank you for being an amazing audience. Thank you for giving me the privilege to be part of your every morning from 6 a.m. to 10 a.m. Hopefully, this not be the end of our journey on radio together, but it'll be the start of amazing things in the future. Have a great weekend.
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2: On the grind this week, we host the former leader of opposition, a senior citizen who has been returned to parliament by the people of Gulu City as woman MP, Betty Awor Ochan.
3: The 11th parliament was not respected by people. We were not respected. One frog spoils the old water.
2: Betty Awor says what matters is the gift of the gab and not the gun.
3: A leader must be a servant leader, not with guns. You see sometimes the deployment of guns even in parliament. I think that is a shame. It's a big shame.
2: She's out to protect and defend the constitution.
3: Democracy and good governance still has a big, big challenge in Uganda.
2: This mother and grandmother says if you empower a woman, you'll have empowered a nation.
3: The empowerment of women is very critical. The men have become lazy. They want to drink. And not all of them, but a good majority of them.
2: Join me, Patrick Kamara, on the grind this Friday at 11 a.m. on www.kfm.co.ug.
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5: 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Mass evacuations continue as Israel expands attacks.
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5: Good morning. With the news on KFM, I'm Betty Mudondo. Uganda's aviation sector is set for a major expansion as authorities prepare to commission a new international passenger terminal at Entebbe International Airport aimed at easing congestion and boosting capacity. The Deputy Director General of the Uganda Civil Aviation Authority, Olive Birunjiru Monya, says the project will increase the airport's annual passenger handling capacity to about 3.5 million travelers as part of broader efforts to modernize the country's air transport infrastructure. Monya adds that upgrades are also ongoing at regional airdrums in Kisoro, Jinja, Arua and Kasese to improve domestic tourism and strengthen regional connectivity across the country.
7: In the next few months, we should be opening a new terminal building. That new terminal building will automatically enable us to reach out to 3.5 million passengers annually in the country. It is supposed to have about three L bridges that you move on when you arrive. It will have 24 counters. It will also have self-in check-in kiosks and a very quick running baggage handling system. So we believe that when it comes to Entebbe International Airport, progress is running very well.
5: She further notes that the regulator is working closely with Uganda Airlines to improve operational reliability and fleet availability following recent flight disruptions, with additional leased aircraft already approved to stabilize services and restore passenger confidence. Now, residents of Kawala, whose houses were demolished yesterday by NEMA, are still stranded, with many spending the night in the open after failing to secure alternative accommodation. The affected residents say they have nowhere else to go and cannot afford rent for new housing, forcing many to remain on their plots despite the demolition. However, NEMA has warned that anyone who attempts to illegally reoccupy the wetland will face arrest as authorities continue enforcing the eviction from the protected area. The demolitions are part of an ongoing nationwide operation by NEMA aimed at reclaiming wetlands and restoring natural drainage channels that have been encroached on by illegal structures. NEMA says the demolition exercise in Kawala 2 has now been completed and the next phase will involve restoring the water channels to ensure proper water flow and prevent flooding in the area.
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5: Insurance chief executive officers are being urged to rethink traditional business models and embrace innovation, technology and data-driven strategies to remain relevant amid growing global uncertainty and disruption. This was during an engagement where industry captains discussed how to expand insurance business in time of upheaval. Observers also advised insurers to prepare for increasingly complex, interconnected and unpredictable risks by investing in digital tools.
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8: NCBA Bank. Go for it.
5: Mass evacuations are underway across southern Lebanon as Israel airstrikes and ground operations intensify, forcing tens of thousands of residents to flee their homes. The Israel military has declared all areas south of the Zarani River, about 14% of Lebanon's territory, to active combat zones. The Israel Defense Forces have issued widespread evacuation orders affecting dozens of towns and cities. Despite internationally broken ceasefire arrangements, strikes have continued with reports of heavy bombardment extending beyond the south to include areas around the capital, Beirut. Lebanon is now facing a deepening humanitarian crisis with more than 1.6 million people displaced. Many are sheltering in crowded camps, rented accommodation, or in the open as aid agencies warn of worsening conditions.
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5: Tanzania and Senegal will face off in the final of the CAF Under 17 Africa Cup of Nations Morocco 2026 after both sides won dramatic semi-finals on penalties in Rabat. Tanzania reached their first ever final after beating Egypt 4-3 in a shootout following a goalless draw, while Senegal defeated host Morocco 7-6 on penalties after a 1-1 draw. The finals will be played on Tuesday. Morocco and Egypt will meet in the third place playoff on Monday. That was the news on KFM. Stay tuned.
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9: Good morning. It's Superstar Friday on 933 KFM, but information and the best music. All right. Today is the 29th of May, 2026, and we're closing off the month. This is pretty much the last Friday in this month. We're going to be talking new month come Monday. So let's end the month in style. Mick, how are you doing?
10: Good.
9: I'm good. All right.

It's Superstar Friday on 93.2 FM, better information and the best music. Good morning, good morning. I say that three times. Yeah, we're closing off the month. Today's the 29th of May, 2026, 25 minutes after 10 o'clock. It's time for DJ Mick to hook you up to your favorite songs. No limits, yeah? Call line 0751-933-900, 0701-933-934, 0393-933-933. WhatsApp line is 0747-032192.

0: 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Good morning.
1: Good morning, Aggie Wilson.
0: How are you doing?
1: I'm doing great.
0: Yes.
1: This is Aisha from Bombo.
0: Aisha from Bombo. What song would you like for DJ Mick to play for you?
1: Pardon?
0: What song would you like for DJ Mick to play for you?
1: Okay, I want a song.
0: Tavayo. 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
2: Hello.
0: Good morning. How are you doing?
2: I'm fine. How are you?
0: Good. Thank you.
2: Yes, this is Philip.
0: Philip, where are you calling in from?
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0: Okay. What song would you like for Mick to play for you?
2: Can you play for me? Go by Techno.
0: Go Techno. 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Good morning.
3: Good morning.
0: Yeah. Who are we speaking to? Okay, what song would you like for me to play for you? Navikoa. Okay. With me, baby, you'll be alright. I'm known in the ghetto, girl, just stay by my side. 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
4: On the grind this week, we host the former leader of opposition, a senior citizen who has been returned to parliament by the people of Gulu City as woman MP, Betty Awor Ochan.
5: The 11th parliament was not respected by people. We were not respected. One frog spoils the own water.
4: Betty Awor says what matters is the gift of the gab and not the gun.
5: 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You see sometimes the deployment of guns even in parliament. I think that is a shame. It's a big shame.
4: She's out to protect and defend the Constitution.
5: Democracy and good governance still has a big, big challenge in Uganda.
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5: 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And not all of them, but a good majority of them.
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0: Yeah, on Superstar Friday, we pretty much talk about music. 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The Brainbuster. And today, well, 590,000 Uganda shillings up for grabs. And the question is, it took me 100 years to succeed him, and we died on the same day. Who am I?
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Yes, you just

0: Alrighty, we talking Superstar Friday. Yeah, it's always something different. Different from what happens every other Monday to Thursday. On this day, let me put it quite literally. You don't get to listen to your favorite songs from start to finish. Ooh, you just get to hear them in a mix. Because it's a party, right? That's what we do on Superstar Friday. DJ Mick, crowd control, the certified and the ones and twos. Then, Agi Owase. On the hook, KFM.
1: Hi, beautiful Wagi. Agi Owase.
0: Hi, how are you doing? You just call me Wagi.
1: I'm sorry for that, but I'm really so in love with your show every single Friday alongside the crowd controller.
0: Oh, we love to hear that. Thank you for listening in.
1: My name is Moses.
0: Yes, Moses.
1: And I want to request the song, and this goes out Pfizer. Blessings, Peter Myers, DeMarco.
0: Okay, perfect. We'll be coming right up.

0: So, Daniel, you're saying you want to listen to a little bit of love from Tom Grennan. Do you heard about this girl? Her name is Maxine. Her beauty's like a bunch of roses. And if I ever tell you about... Starling Empress is... Ooh, okay. Mr. Right, Radio Weasel, GNL Zamba.
1: Excuse me.
0: Amy from Nemugongo, you want to listen to Man I Need, Olivia Din? And Solomon, you're saying you want to listen to Tata? Tata. There's a song by Bayani and Jason Derulo. The remix is what we're talking about. Okay. And Benjamin from Komamboga, you're saying you want to listen to Jordan Sparks' Tattoo. Yeah, send in your song request on our WhatsApp line on 0747032192. What are you doing? What are you up to this Friday? How are you closing off the month? And what are you looking forward to this weekend? Call line 751-933-900, 0701-933-934-0393-933-933. So let's let the music do more of the speaking. I mean, you get to listen to my voice Monday to Thursday. Yeah, so let the party.

0: 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The Mighty Breakfast. You are getting a fabulous super jam.
1: There's a trend going around of people sharing like their hidden music taste. 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
2: You talk of that
1: Fred
2: brand.
1: Fred Sebata.
2: Oh, like that Kadogo Kamu.
1: I'm like...
2: Yeah, no, those are people with good taste. It's good music. What is your hidden music taste?
1: Maybe Indian music, because I don't listen to Indian music in public.
2: Oh, but you love it.
1: But I love it.
2: That is your hidden music taste. Oh, so you love Indian music, eh?
1: I do. I grew up watching a lot of Indian movies.
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1: 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Is it even open to the public like that?
2: 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I'm hoping that car that they discovered will be displayed for us at the museum to get enough to do that.
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5: 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Business has failed. 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Mazima, I've tried everything. I'm not winning any bid. Meanwhile, Innocent is winning all the businesses.
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2: I have a message for you from someone who claims to love you so much.
3: Mike.
2: You said who?
3: I said Mike.
2: Mike. Ah. What's his other name? Is he Ashimu? That's the one?
3: It's called Asim.
2: Asim. You had said Mike first, so I'm confused.
3: I just nicknamed him Mike. I loved my uncle. He's called Ashim Mike.
2: Ah, but he knows about it.
3: Uh-uh.
2: He doesn't know that you call him Mike.
3: He doesn't know, because I just call him Ashim.
2: All right. You've confused me, but let's go with that.
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1: Hello, Josh. Business has failed. 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I'm going to go back to my village in Ibugogo to raise cows. Mazima, I've tried everything. I'm not winning any bid. Meanwhile, Innocent is winning other businesses.
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8: Good afternoon. With the news on KFM, I'm Betty Mudondo. Uganda National Examinations Board has set June 30th as the deadline for normal registration of candidates for PLE, UCE and USCE examinations, warning that the late registration will attract penalties. UNEB Executive Secretary Daniel Dong says late registration will attract a surcharge of 100% for PLE and 50% for UCE and USCE. The examination registration fees for privately sponsored candidates remain unchanged at 34,000 shillings for PLE, 164,000 shillings for UCE, and 186,000 shillings for USCE. Speaking at the media center in Kampala, Odong said UNEB will take strict action against schools and individuals involved in charging unauthorized fees or mismanaging registration funds.
10: To make sure that all UNEB registration fees are remitted and that students are duly registered for the examination. Anyone who fails to do so also commits an offense and is liable on conviction to a fine not exceeding 2,000 currency points or 40 million shillings or a term of imprisonment not exceeding 10 years or both. And this is provided for in Section 32 of the UNEB Act. Such persons will also be required to refund the monies that they have collected and misappropriated.
8: Odong has also urged parents and members of the public to report anyone who charges excessive fees, and this he also notified that UNEB has banned the use of erasable pens in national examinations, saying they can facilitate malpractice.
10: Where schools are acquiring these types of pens for their candidates, there are two problems with this. One is that with time, the ink will fade off. We have had cases where by the time we are marking the scripts, the handwritings of the candidates can hardly be read because the ink has faded. Secondly, it is now an avenue for malpractice where candidates can rub off whatever they have written earlier on and substitute with answers that have been given to them during the examination. So the board announces that the use of these erasable pens is banned.
8: The National Council for Higher Education has urged universities and other higher learning institutions to sign formal memorandums of understanding with government agencies and companies to secure internship placements for students. The Director of Quality Assurance and Accreditation at the National Council for Higher Education, Dr. Vincent Sembatia, warned that institutions must prepare for the competence-based curriculum set to be rolled out next July, which will emphasize practical and skills-based learning. Speaking at the close of the week-long Pledge International Conference on Green Growth Economy Development, Dr. Sembatia said universities should address internship placement challenges early to avoid shortages of industry partners, supervising gaps, and logistical difficulties for students.
11: As they are preparing in the transformation by their curriculum to competence-based, they are encouraged to scan their environments. For those industries and communities that can support the training, because they will need this to place students, not just periodically, but even regularly. Something that we call the work-integrated learning is one of the things that we require the institutions to go into. Some institutions in the past have placed students even as far as Israel, even for longer periods of time. Makerere University students used to go to Mombasa. Like, say, if you're studying oceanography, we don't have an ocean here, and they want to access an ocean, they would have to go to all the way to Mombasa and other places.
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8: Health authorities in Masaka District have set up Ebola isolation and treatment centers as the district steps up preparedness following suspected cases. The move comes after two people, a man and a woman from Nemirembelanin site in Bukakata sub-county, were isolated after one showing symptoms linked to Ebola. District Surveillance Head Emmanuel Chiza says the isolation facility in Bukakata has been activated to handle suspected cases and ensure timely response. Residents are being urged to remain vigilant, observe health guidelines, and report any suspected symptoms early to health authorities.
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8: Insurance industry leaders have been urged to modernize their business models by embracing innovation, technology, and data-driven strategies to stay competitive amid rising global uncertainty and disruption. This came during a high-level engagement where chief executive officers and industry captains discussed ways to expand insurance penetration in an increasingly volatile business environment. Participants noted that insurers must adapt to complex and interconnected risk by investing in digital tools and strengthening risk assessment systems to remain resilient and relevant in the changing market landscape.
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12: 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Go for it.
8: The government of Cambodia has dismissed social media reports claiming that its Ministry of Internal Affairs ordered Africans with expired immigration waivers to leave the country by May 31, 2026. In a statement, Cambodia's General Department of Immigration said the circulating claims are false and misleading, clarifying that no such directive has been issued. The department urged both national and international audiences to rely on official communication channels and verify information through its website for accurate updates on immigration matters.
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8: Namawongo Blazers will be targeting a season double over Summit when the two sides face off tonight in the National Basketball League at Logogo. The Blazers dominated the first round meeting, beating Summit 82-41 and coming to the game fresh from a 76-50 win over City Oilers. Namawongo have won 16 of their 18 games this season and will move to the top of the standings with victory tonight. Summit, who sit on a 10-8 record, head into the contest on the back of consecutive wins over UPDF and JKL Dolphins. In the other game tonight, Victoria Crocs will take on KCCA Panthers at 7 p.m. before Summit First Nam Blazers at 9 p.m. That was the news on KFM. Stay tuned.
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Super Star Friday it is. 20 minutes after midday, Friday 29th of May 2026. And yeah, bringing on the energy and sing for cash, because that's how we do it.

0: Friday. So let's find out the two contenders that we have.
1: Sing for cash. Sing for cash. Impress your buddies. Amuse the judge. Sing for cash. In association with Mirinda.
0: Hello, KFM. Hello. Hello, who are we speaking to? Okay, what song would you like to sing?
2: I'd like Coma by Violet.
0: Okay.
2: I'm going to go to the hospital.

0: Okay, well, we have witnessed how that has gone. Let's go to contender number two, Ketho.
1: Hello.
0: Hello, who am I speaking to? Man, we can barely hear you. You're speaking like from the background, KFM. Hello.

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0: Who am I speaking to? What song would you like to sing?
1: Yes, by Mazaredi.
0: Okay.
1: Mkwano, sadem planning over, kulinde kumacha, kareti zivuste waka, listen to a little. 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
2: On the grind this week, we host the former leader of opposition, a senior citizen who has been returned to parliament by the people of Gulu City as woman MP, Betty Awor Ochan.
3: The 11th parliament was not respected by people. We were not respected. One frog spoils the old water.
2: Betty Awor says what matters is the gift of the gab and not the gun.
3: A leader must be a servant leader, not with guns. You see sometimes the deployment of guns even in parliament. I think that is a shame. It's a big shame.
2: She's out to protect and defend the constitution.
3: Democracy and good governance still has a big, big challenge in Uganda.
2: This mother and grandmother says if you empower a woman, you'll have empowered a nation.
3: The empowerment of women is very critical. The men have become lazy. They want to drink. And not all of them, but a good majority of them.
2: Join me, Patrick Kamara, on the grind this Friday.

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0: Drama Bay. It's time for Sing for Cash. I've been reading through some of your comments in regard to the two contenders that we had earlier. Man, let's get into it.
1: Sing for Cash. Sing for Cash. Impress your buddies. Amuse the judge. Sing for Cash. In association with Mirinda.
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0: Mukwano, sadem planning over, kulinde kumacha, tibibuze baka. 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
2: Hello.
1: Hey, good afternoon. Yo, why aren't you speaking? Okay, KFM.
3: Yo, the hook.
1: Yo, what's up? How are you doing?
3: Why I say?
1: Naya say.
3: It is our Friday.
1: Yeah, Superstar Friday it is. Oba dewa.
3: I've been around.
1: Oh, okay. Well. Okay, sing for cash. What are your thoughts?
3: Well, I vote for number one.
1: Are you kidding me right now? Okay, KFM.
3: Angie?
1: Yes, please.
4: Sing for cash today?
1: Tell us, what do you think?
4: The fact is, I don't know. Oh, no. You can listen to something and it will be like, what is he doing? What is he doing? I love you doing that thing when you are playing that snippet. This is now too much. The fact is, the economy is now. Everything is now.
1: In other words, you're not impressed, Nedda.
4: Today I'm saying to keep the cash today. Let's just go with that.
1: I understand your frustration. It's very evident in your voice, KFM.
5: What's the Mukwano?
1: How are you doing, my dear?
5: Oh my god. That guy just made my day. Mukwano.
1: I know, right? It almost felt like there was someone standing next to them and they were calling.
5: No, it's
1: calling.
5: Like he was saying, what's the Mukwano?
1: I hear you, because man, KFM.
5: Good afternoon.
1: Good afternoon, my dear. How are you doing?
5: I'm doing okay. How are you?
1: I'm well, thank you.
5: Things for cash, just wow.
1: Just wow.
5: They don't know the word they talk for cash.
1: Oh my days. Okay. And then, you know, I just want to know what you think about this.
6: Hello.
1: Good afternoon.
6: Good afternoon, Mukwano.
1: Mukwano.
6: The window was over. It's hard.
1: Yeah.
6: I'm voting for Mukwano.
1: No way.
6: Yeah, I am doing it because he made me laugh. I was like, oh, yeah. At first, I thought he was calling you. Mukwano. Can I start?
1: Oh, my days. Oh, yeah. I also did laugh. I mean, I still am right now. And literally, my eyes are teary. So we can give him that. That was quite impressive. Like, funny. Unfortunately. Okay. KFM.
7: Hello.
1: Hello. Good afternoon. Who am I speaking to?
7: You're speaking to Amos.
1: Kanyanya. What do you think about Sing for Cash?
7: It was just wow.
1: Okay, I understand that wow. Your comments in regard to Sing for Cash this afternoon, Erao Charles, you're saying, for sure, none of them impressed me today. Okay, and there is this comment, Dunstan, you're saying, Oase, please keep the money, keep the money, keep the money, keep the money. That was repeated 4 times. Ah, there's someone who has called me madame. Okay, fantastic. And Starling Empress, you're saying, what just happened on Sing for Cash? Let's keep the cash in the next hour. we can't end our month like this. I couldn't agree more. And there is someone sarcastically voting. Come on, man. You set it off by saying, Aggie, one day someone will die while singing for cash. And you're also saying you're voting for that person. Anyway, here is a little snippet again, because trust me, this made me laugh.
8: Mm. Listen to a lady. Mukwan. Madden Yagaromanye.
1: Daniel, I know you are coming in for news at the bottom of the hour. But before you do that, what's your take? What do you think about that?
9: The second guy. First of all, that is one of my favorite songs, by the way. I like it. I listen to it almost every day.
1: Yeah.
9: But as if he was speaking, as if he was talking, not singing.
1: Yeah.
9: Yeah, and I'm just laughing over it.
1: Alrighty, that's been Sing for Cash this Friday.
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9: The principal judge, Jane Francis Abodo, has called for stronger prosecution systems to drive economic transformation, public safety, and public trust in the justice sector. Uganda National Examinations Board has set June 30th as the deadline for normal registration of candidates for PLE, UC, and USC examinations, warning that late registration will attract penalties. The National Council for Higher Education has urged universities and other higher learning institutions to sign formal memorandums of understanding with government agencies and companies to secure internship placements for students. And Kenyan authorities have arrested 8 students on suspicion of arson over a fire at a girls' boarding school that killed 16 students, police has said. And we have the details of those stories coming up at the top of the hour.
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0: Casita for you. Well, yeah, tonight she has a maiden concert. The Power Within, Kampala Serena Hotel. And by the way, yeah, the show was cleared. I know yesterday it was uncertain as to whether it's going to happen or not, given the guidelines from the Ministry of Health about the Ebola outbreak. So yeah, if you're a Kara Casita fan, I'm reminding you that, well, her show was cleared, so it's going to happen tonight. Good afternoon, Head Super Surf Friday, 29th of May, 2026. And Chicken Tonight open for you 24/7. Never go hungry. And as we're headed to the weekend, reach out to them. Have that meal. Spoil yourself. Yeah, it's salary week. Eat that food. One cheat meal cannot kill you. You might ask me, like, what I said, do you ever have cheat meals? Yeah, every once in a while. Once in a while. Hey.
1: Hello?
0: Hello, who am I speaking to?
1: This is Philip.
0: Where are you calling in from?
1: I'm calling from Kidabido.
0: Where is that located?
1: Gaza Road.
0: Ah, how many branches of Chicken Tonight do you know?
1: I know only 5, which I know.
0: Okay. Kindly send in your number on our WhatsApp line on 0747-032192. And you're good to go. Bon appetit if you're having lunch.
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3: On the grind this week, we host the former leader of opposition, a senior citizen who has been returned to parliament by the people of Gulu City as woman MP, Betty Awor Ochan.
4: The 11th parliament was not respected by people. We were not respected. One frog spoils the old water.
3: Betty Awor says what matters is the gift of the gab and not the gun.
4: 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You see sometimes the deployment of guns even in parliament. I think that is a shame. 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
3: Join me, Patrick Kamara, on the grind this Friday at 11 a.m. on www.kfm.co.ug.
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1: Hello, Josh. 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I'm not winning any bid. 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
2: As a man, Kapari ganye tia. 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I said the

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3: On the grind this week, we host the former leader of opposition, a senior citizen who has been returned to parliament by the people of Gulu City as woman MP, Betty Awor Ochan.
4: The 11th parliament was not respected by people. We were not respected. One frog spoils the own water.
3: Betty Awor says what matters is the gift of the gab and not the guns.
4: A leader must be a servant leader, not with guns. You see sometimes the deployment of guns even in parliament. I think that is a shame. It's a big shame.
3: She's out to protect and defend the constitution.
4: Democracy and good governance still has a big, big challenge in Uganda.
3: This mother and grandmother says if you empower a woman, you'll have empowered a nation.
4: The empowerment of women is very critical. The men have become lazy. They want to drink. And not all of them, but a good majority of them.
3: Join me, Patrick Kamara, on the grind this Friday at 11 a.m. on www.kfm.co.ug.
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7: Principal judge calls for stronger prosecution systems. Kenya arrests 8 students over deadly school fire.
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7: It is the news at 2 o'clock. I'm Daniel Kibet. The principal judge, Jane Francis Abodo, has called for stronger prosecution systems to drive economic transformation, public safety, and public trust in the justice sector. Delivering the keynote address at the 8th Memorial Lecture of slain prosecutor Joan Kagezi Namazi in Kampala, Justice Abodo praised Kagezi's courage in prosecuting terrorism, murder, and war crimes despite threats to her life. She said Kagezi's legacy continues to inspire many Ugandans to join the prosecution service and noted that her work did not die with her following her murder in Chanja in 2015. Justice Abodo highlighted the continued prosecution of suspects in the 2010 Kampala bombings and Uganda's first ever domestic conviction for international crimes in the case against former LRA commander Thomas Kwoyelo. Speaking under the theme, prosecution as a catalyst for economic transformation, safety, and public trust, Abodo warned that corruption, financial crime, and terrorism financing continue to undermine Uganda's development. She revealed that Uganda recorded more than 11,000 corruption and economic crime cases in 2025 alone, saying the gap between stolen public funds and recovered assets is one prosecution must close. On public safety, Justice Abodo said successful prosecution of serious crimes reassures communities that the state remains committed to justice and protection. Elsewhere, Uganda National Examinations Board, UNEB, has set June 30th as the deadline for normal registration of candidates for PLE, UCE and USCE examinations, warning that late registration will attract penalties. UNEB Executive Secretary Dan Odongo says late registration will attract a surcharge of 100% for PLE and 50% for UCE and USCE. The examination registration fees for privately sponsored candidates remain unchanged, at 34,000 shillings for PLE, 164,000 shillings for UCE, and 186,000 shillings for USCE. Speaking at the Uganda Media Center in the capital, Kampala, he said UNEB will take strict action against schools and individuals involved in charging unauthorized fees or mismanaging registration funds.
9: To make sure that all UNEB registration fees are remitted and that students are duly registered for the examination. Anyone who fails to do so also commits an offense and is liable on conviction to a fine not exceeding 2,000 currency points or 40 million shillings, or a term of imprisonment not exceeding 10 years or both. And this is provided for in Section 32 of the UNEB Act. Such persons will also be required to refund the monies that they have collected and misappropriated.
7: Odongo urged parents and members of the public charged excessive fees to report the matter to police. UNEB has also banned the use of erasable pens in national examinations, saying they can facilitate malpractice.
9: Where schools are acquiring these types of pens for their candidates, there are two problems with this. One is that with the time, the ink will fade off. We have had cases where by the time we are marking the scripts, the handwritings of the candidates can hardly be read because the ink has faded. Secondly, it is now an avenue for malpractice where candidates can rub off whatever they have written earlier on and substitute with answers that have been given to them during the examination. So the board announces that the use of these erasable pens is banned.
7: The examinations body has further threatened to withdraw examination center status from schools whose officials are convicted of charging fees not approved by UNEB. Still in matters education, the National Council for Higher Education has urged universities and other higher learning institutions to sign formal memorandums of understanding with government agencies and companies to secure internship placements for students. The Director of Quality Assurance and Accreditation at the National Council for Higher Education, Dr. Vincent Sembatia, warned that institutions must prepare for the competence-based curriculum set to be rolled out next July, which will emphasize practical and skills-based learning. Speaking at the close of the week-long Pledge International Conference on Green Growth Economy Development, Dr. Sembatia said universities should address internship placement challenges early to avoid shortages of industry partners, supervision gaps, and logistical difficulties for students.
10: As they are preparing in the transformation by their curriculum to competence-based, they are encouraged to scan their environments for those industries and communities that can support the training, because they will need this to place students, not just periodically, but even regularly. Something that we call the work-integrated learning is one of the things that we require the institutions to go into. Some institutions in the past have placed students even as far as Israel, even for longer periods of time. Makerere University students used to go to Mombasa. Like, say, if you are studying oceanography, we don't have an ocean here, and they want to access an ocean, they would have to go to all the way to Mombasa and other places.
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7: Health authorities in Masaka District in central Uganda have set up Ebola isolation and treatment centers as the district steps up preparedness following suspected cases. The move comes after two people, a man and woman from Namirembe landing site in Bukakata sub-county, were isolated after one showed symptoms linked to Ebola. District Surveillance Head Emmanuel Kiza says the isolation facility in Bukakata has been activated to handle suspected cases and ensure timely response. Residents have been urged to remain vigilant, observe health guidelines, and report any suspected symptoms early to health authorities.
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7: Insurance industry leaders have been urged to modernize their business models by embracing innovation, technology, and data-driven strategies to stay competitive amid rising global uncertainty and disruption. This came during a high-level engagement where chief executive officers and industry captains discussed ways to expand insurance penetration in an increasingly volatile business environment. Participants noted that insurers must adapt to complex and interconnected risks by investing in digital tools and strengthening risk assessment systems to remain resilient and relevant in the changing market landscape.
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7: And finally, in international news, Kenya police have arrested 8 students on suspicion of arson in connection with a fire at a girls' boarding school that killed 16 students and injured 79 others. The blaze broke out in the early hours of Thursday at Utumishi Girls Academy Senior School in Gilgil, that's in Nakuru County. The Directorate of Criminal Investigation said preliminary probes identified the 8 girls as persons of interest in planning and carrying out the suspected arson attack. They are now in police custody. Fires are a recurring problem in Kenyan schools, often linked to student protests over harsh discipline or poor conditions. Over 100 such incidents were recorded last year. And that is the news this hour. Stay tuned for more updates right here on KFM. I'm Daniel Kibet. Good afternoon.
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0: It's Super Star Friday on 93.3 KFM, better information and the best music. Good afternoon. Oh yeah, my name is Agi Uwase, DJ Mix Certified Crowd Controller on the ones and twos. And in this hour, we get to catch up with a superstar. And as you can tell, the music is playing in the background. Who do you think it is? Okay, so we are talking about a Ugandan rapper, producer, who has been in the game for over 20 years. I know usually on Thursdays when we are doing throwback jams, some of the songs you get to request for, because these are some of the superstars that you always watched on TV, listened to on radio, their music, and, well, for someone that doesn't know about their journeys, now you get to know about Biboyo.
1: Oweyo.
0: That was coming right up. So yeah, he's in the building with us, and he has done quite a number of amazing collaborations. He was at Swang's Avenue for quite some time. He's done one that you listened to earlier with Vampus and Benon, one of the best. Zina is what we were talking about, among others. So good to see you in studio.
1: Thank you for having me.
0: Look at this. When we met, just a couple minutes ago, I was like, yeah, I know you. I know your music. I know your collaborations. Yeah, there's no way I wouldn't know. Unless I'm not a fan of Ugandan music. How are you doing?
1: I'm doing great. How are you doing?
0: Well, thank you.
1: Thank you for having me once again.
0: Thank you for
1: guys
0: coming through.
1: Look amazing. Both of you.
0: Thank you. Okay, so for me, I just want to get started off immediately. So, you've been in the industry, I just said, for over 20 years.
1: Yeah.
0: But I know it's more than that.
1: Exactly.
0: 29?
1: I started singing in 1998.
0: Uh-huh.
1: Yeah, 98. So, that's 28 years.
0: 28 years.
1: Yeah.
0: Yeah, it almost felt like...
1: It's a lifetime.
0: Man, that's a lot. There's someone who is listening in right now to the show. And trust me, they haven't even made it to 2022. So if you have done music for 28 years, that's a huge milestone.
1: That's
0: right,
1: a lifetime.
0: There. Yeah, what kept you afloat? Because it's not easy.
1: Well, what kept me afloat is me wanting what I'm doing and loving what I'm doing. Because when I do it, it doesn't feel like work.
0: Oh.
1: It feels like it's not even a hobby. It's a way of life.
0: Music is a way of life,
1: yeah.
0: On your end, yeah?
1: Mm-hmm.
0: So
1: music is my life.
0: It's your life.
1: And I grew up around music people. I grew up around music.
0: Who are some of those people that you were surrounded with?
1: Unfortunately, many of them are not with us anymore.
0: Yes.
1: So, but they were DJs.
0: Uh-huh.
1: They were music lovers. Mm. I grew up in a household of music.
0: Mm. Mm. And you said, this is my thing as well. There's no way I would do something totally different.
1: This is my life.
0: Look at this. Haven't you ever, I'm imagining, because you started off young, really.
1: Mm-hmm.
0: Uh-huh. Isn't there something else that you would have rather done or you thought about doing? I know even if you grew up, in a household of music lovers and entertainers, there could have been something else that was in your heart, another dream that you wanted.
1: I'll tell you this. Mm. I only thought of being a musician all my life through.
0: Yeah.
1: But along the way, I did stuff that is mainly into music, much as I wasn't singing. I was a DJ.
0: Mm-hmm.
1: I was a music promoter. So it's everything has been rotating around
0: I'll
1: music.
0: I'll call it an entertainment hustler.
1: Exactly.
0: It's like been there, done it, pretty much everything. And the other thing that I want to know, what about school?
1: Well, I've been to a number of schools.
0: Yeah.
1: So I remember I went to North Road Primary School in Mbale.
0: Mm-hmm.
1: Then I went to Good Home in Entebbe. Then I went to Uganda Air Force in Entebbe.
0: Mm-hmm.
1: Then I went to Mengo Senior School.
0: Jesus.
1: in Bakuli in Kampala.
0: Yeah.
1: Then I went to Nakasero Senior School. Then I went to, I think the school even closed. I went to Seven Hills College.
0: Uh-huh.
1: Yeah, and yeah.
0: That's a lot of schools. Were you one of the stubborn kids? I mean, given the entertainment background, you probably were one of those stubborn kids at school because entertainment and stubbornness are like two peas in a pod.
1: I must confess I was a stubborn person. But also, what made me move around a lot was, you know, I grew up as an orphan. So aww. I was moving into different, like, people, different people taking care of you in turns.
0: Yeah.
1: So that's why I had to change a lot of schools. Aww. Like, you go to stay with a relative in Entebbe, you stay with a relative in Mbale, then you... Yeah. So I was moving around a lot.
0: Oh, that does make a lot of sense right now. Mm. All right, we're still chilling with the Boyo Oweyo. I cannot forget that. He has already talked about being a music producer, a DJ, a rapper, pretty much done it all
1: and
0: in the music
1: songwriter.
0: Industry. A songwriter as well, without forgetting. And also, the other most important thing that you shouldn't forget is he's still afloat. And he has done a number of collaborations with the new generation artists. And that's what we're going to be talking about in a bit. My name is Agi Uwasi, DJ Make, certified on the ones and twos.
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3: On the grind this week, we host the former leader of opposition, a senior citizen who has been returned to parliament by the people of Gulu City as woman MP, Betty Awor Ochan.
4: The 11th parliament was not respected by people. We were not respected. One frog spoils the old water.
3: Betty Awor says what matters is the gift of the gab and not the gun.
4: 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You see sometimes the deployment of guns even in parliament. 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

0: 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Better information, the best music. Good afternoon, Friday 29th of May 2026. We're wrapping off or wrapping up this month of May. And guess what? I cannot wait that next week on Monday, we're going to be talking about the month of June. But we're still chilling with our superstar this Friday. None other than Viboyo Oweyo's singer, songwriter, rapper, and pretty much everything. Like, you know, he told you earlier, he's been in the industry for quite some time. 28 years, that's a long time. But the song that you're listening into right now is a collaboration that he did with Spice Diana. That's a feature, is what we were talking about. Spice Diana initially released the song City Regular to let the world know that she's different, and then featured Viboyo on the remix. So, one would ask, Spice Diana, I wouldn't say she is, but she is actually of the new generation, and your generation is the other one, yeah?
1: Old one.
0: Yes. I mean, maybe you wouldn't want me to say old generation.
2: But it is what it is.
0: It is. Thank you. I love that. I love the truth about that, because there are people who have not embraced it. They're like, what do you mean? No, I'm not old generation. We are still, because, I mean, for you, you're even still doing music, but then you know that you belonged and still belong in this because you are making collaborations with the youngins that just came
2: with
0: up.
2: With the youngins,
0: so, Spice Diana, is she the one who reached out and said, Viboyo, I've grown up listening to your music and I like it. Can we do this? Or are you actually the one that reached out to her?
2: Actually, when I released an album in 2024, in February, so as I was working on my other album that is soon coming out, I needed something to fill the gap in between there, between 2024 and now. And I didn't want to leave my fans saying that it was a mokusirika, things like that. Oh. So I embarked on doing refixes actually, not necessarily remixes, but refixes. Mm. And I've done a couple of them. I did Masavu, I did Spice Diana's City Regular, but it's me who reaches out to these artists.
0: Oh.
2: Because first I have to like the song myself,
0: yeah.
2: Then I reach out to the artists. I've done a couple of them, like 13, I think.
0: Oh.
2: I've done one with Violeta. I've done one with Dax. Dax Vibes, the Good Idea Refix. I've done with Aaron X, have Permission. I've done Karoka Sitas, Aka Feche. So I've done quite a number, and it's me who personally reaches out to these guys and I tell them, you know, I like this song, and I can give it a new feel.
0: Okay.
2: And that's what I do exactly.
0: Oh, so it's about giving it a new feel.
2: Yeah.
0: But that's a lot of names that you have dropped. It's pretty much this generation, like Dax Vibes. You've talked about Aaron Mix. You've talked about Spice. You've talked about
2: Karoka Sita.
0: Azawi. You've talked about Azawi. It's like literally everyone.
2: I've done with Joe Steady. I've done with John Black.
0: Yeah. So what is the purpose of this, what you call refixes?
2: So like I told you earlier, I wanted something to fill in the gap.
0: To fill in the gap
2: as I was working on my album, my forthcoming album. So I didn't want to leave a blank space in there.
0: Oh, so it wasn't. Would you call, if someone said it wasn't that serious, would you say it wasn't? Or?
2: To me, it is, like I told you.
0: Gap feeling.
2: To me, it's serious. Like I told you, to me, music is not just a hobby.
0: Yeah.
2: It's part of life. It's my life. So I cannot say it's not serious. It is serious.
0: Yeah, but also the intention, was it to appeal to the new generation? Because of course, if they hear you on a song of Dax Vibes, they're like, oh, who is this guy? Oh, Viboyo.
2: That's the whole point.
0: Yeah.
2: That's the whole point. It's like me keeping up with the youngins, as you call them.
0: Yeah okay, fantastic. And you had a phone call, I was going to tell you.
2: No, it's okay. It's okay.
0: Okay, so let's talk about the collaboration that you did recently with Pierre Pounds, John Black. At least I've had a glimpse of those two. Tell us about that.
2: I liked Bitimba. Pierre Pounds' Bitimba. It's one of those songs that touches me. It's a sweet song.
0: Mm.
2: And just like all the other remixes, I had to reach out to her and her management. and they were good enough to let me play around with their beautiful song.
0: Mm-hmm.
2: And I believe we created a beautiful remix.
0: Magic.
2: Yeah, she loved it.
0: Mm-hmm.
2: You know what I do before I even release these songs, much as they have given me permission, I never release it before the artist listens to it.
0: Oh.
2: And I've been, should I say lucky? Or because every artist I send the first... soon as I'm done with mixing and everything, before anybody else listens to it, I send it to the artists, and all the artists get blown away, first time.
0: I don't want you to call it lucky or luck, because trust me, there is you reaching out to an artist and they're like, no. There is a time when I hosted, I'm not going to mention their name, but I hosted an artist, one of the best vocalists that we have in the country, and I asked her, are you picky when it comes to the people that you collaborate with? She said yes. And that's because not all music can resonate with her and her style. So there are those who have reached out and she's like, no, I don't think this would work.
2: Mm-hmm.
0: Now back to what I am talking about. I don't think you should call it luck. I think you should call it your hard work, because you have worked so hard to make that name.
2: Oh, yeah?
0: Yourself, mm-hmm. And then you also put in a lot of heart and soul in your music. That's why
2: these
0: artists, when they listen, they're like, yeah, why not?
2: Because I actually give it my all. If I'm working on a song,
0: yeah,
2: I put out I work for a song for not less than a month. And I'll be working on that song like every day.
0: Every day.
2: That's one song I'll be playing in the car. On my phone, everywhere.
0: Yeah.
2: So I make sure by the time I say now I'm sending this demo to the artist,
0: mm-hmm.
2: I'm very, very confident.
0: You're very confident.
2: Confident.
0: Certain they wouldn't turn it down.
2: Yeah.
0: And speaking of which, because I can tell it's a lot of passion. You do your work with a lot of passion. Haven't you ever considered the monetary bit of it? Didn't you want to make money out of it? Have you made money out of it? Are you still looking at making money out of it?
2: Actually, because like I told you, it's not just a hobby, it's my life. And if it's my life, it also has to feed me and my family.
0: Yeah.
2: It has to keep the lights on. So I cannot sacrifice, because I wake up at 3 a.m.
0: Yeah.
2: I cannot sacrifice that much sleep and just do it for free.
0: So if you were not making money, you would ditch it. Would you say that?
2: At least I'll find a way of making money out of it still. Yeah.
0: So it's more about finding
2: money. Yeah.
0: Speaking of family, are you a family man?
2: I am a family man.
0: Rooted?
2: I will not say I'm married, but I have my boys.
0: Hey.
2: So, I'm a family man.
0: Okay.
2: Mm-hmm.
0: Is it because most artists in the industry don't trust each other, or the industry is messed up? Because most will tell you, no, I don't want to get married, I don't want to date an artist. And for you that's been in the industry for 28 years, did you have an experience like that? You're like, no, I can have children, but not really, get locked down.
2: Well,
0: or it's an artist thing?
2: No, it's not an artist thing. It's not an artist thing, but mm-hmm. I see someone. I have someone, but I will not say legally married. We are
0: marriage is not your thing.
2: But what's marriage anyway? Because I mean,
0: that's commitment right there.
2: I am already committed.
0: No, it's bigger than that. If it were not that, trust me, a lot of people would just be together as flings, as let's have fun, let's have children, and that commitment wouldn't be there. But it's also understandable if that's not your thing, because for most artists, it's not, and they have outrightly said, "I can't manage." Okay, so now.
2: let's go. I was going to say sometimes stuff like that will hold you down.
0: Oh,
2: yeah, and not only you, but both of you.
0: Okay,
2: it will hold you down. But if you're seeing someone and you have a mutual understanding and you're committed to each other,
0: it helps you to stay focused.
2: Yeah, exactly.
0: You see, just the other day I was talking about Chris Brown, talking about Neo. A lot of these artists who say, at least for Chris Brown, he said marriage is not his thing, and that's because he's in the industry and he has seen a lot of stuff. But back to you as an artist and a family man.
2: Mm-hmm.
0: How were you able to balance for 28 years to balance your music and not lose it and family life?
2: That's the thing that I should talk about, mm-hmm. like the difference between marriage and seeing someone.
0: Yeah,
2: I think I've seen it around. Once people could be around, could be dating for years, yeah. and once they get married, like this, within a few months, they lose the niche. I mean, they lose it.
0: Yes,
2: but I think at some point, but when you're seeing each other and you're not like tied down, like married,
0: mm.
2: I think everybody will. Both of you will put in effort.
0: Okay. So it's like the spark will always be there.
2: Yeah, the spark will be there. But once people get married, they get lazy.
0: They get too comfortable.
2: They get comfortable.
0: They're like, I bagged them,
2: Done.
0: It's done.
2: She's mine, he's mine.
0: Uh-huh.
2: But here you're not so sure if...
0: Oh, I like your ideology. Because you know what you said is actually true. So after getting locked down, you're like, man, what else is there to impress since that and all? So now let's just move on like that. Before you know it, you're not making effort. You know it, yeah, you lose the spark.
2: But here you look forward to at least seeing each other. You look forward to not... getting on each other's, stuff.
0: But still, I will say that it's an artist thing. Even if it's not all, but most artists, that's their thing. Because their work, their craft comes first before commitment.
2: True.
0: 100%.
2: Very true.
0: Still chilling with Viboyo. And tell you what, I would want to know some of what you would consider your best collaborations over the years. Because it's quite a number. But in a bit, we'll be getting to that.
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0: Oh yeah, right there is the collaboration that we were talking about. Alia, Viboyo, Oweo, Pia Pounds. Oh, I should have said Pia Pounds first because
1: it's actually a Pia Pounds song.
2: Right? It's a Pia Pounds song, so it you doesn't matter.
0: Absolutely. So before we went off, I was talking about some of the collaborations that you have done over the years. Let me play for you a snippet of what's my fave up until today, and I'll tell you why.

0: definitely. That's my fave. Not that it's the only one, because you also, we talked about Zina, the one you did with Benon and Vampos, and yeah. also you did a collaboration with Irene Ntale. I love her to bits. She's amazing. Yeah?
1: Yeah.
0: Banyirira, that one. But it's just something about Nyumbani. I don't know whether it's the radio weasel effect, but it's just stands out for me. Does it stand out for you as well?
1: It's a beautiful song.
0: Absolutely.
1: Very beautiful song. Mm. But I wouldn't say it's one of the ones, my songs that stand out to me.
0: Really?
1: Yeah.
0: Which one would you say?
1: The song that stands out to me, I hope DJ Mick will get a chance to play it for the people.
0: Yeah, in case you still have 10 years.
1: Yeah. It's called Omulunji. It's on my album. Oh. The last album I released. That's the song that stands out for me.
0: What about it?
1: Well, it really speaks to me.
0: Is it about your journey?
1: Like I told you, it's about... It's called Omulunji, and if you know Luganda, Omulunji is the beautiful one, or something like that.
0: Yeah. Mm-hmm.
1: So this is like a dedication, my dedication to music. I dedicated the song to music.
0: Oh, my God. Yes.
1: Yeah.
0: And who did you do it with? Because I was talking about collaboration.
1: I did it alone. Oh, that one, that particular one, I did it alone.
0: Oh.
1: But if you're talking about collaborations that stand out for me, well, I would say Nyumbani is the biggest of them all.
0: Mm-hmm.
1: It's a song that has taken me places.
0: Yeah.
1: It has opened so many doors for me.
0: Mm-hmm.
1: And funny enough, when we were doing this song, none of us knew it would reach where
0: blow
1: it
0: up.
1: Is now. Yeah.
0: Are you kidding me?
1: None of us. Let it be the producer, let it be the Radiant Weasel. None of us knew it would be where it is now.
0: That's what I'm saying. Maybe it's the radio touch. Because trust me, whatever that guy touched turned into magic. Everyone is a magician in their way. But it's just something about the song that is absolutely beautiful. Unfortunately, we're almost signing out.
1: Oh.
0: But knowing the fact that... Oh, I want you to talk about... also being a filmmaker.
1: Okay.
0: Yeah. Hmm. Briefly.
1: Well, when I took a sabbatical in music for so many years, and then I went into film production.
0: Uh-huh.
1: I've been working with Swans Avenue on TV commercials for the last 14 years. We've been doing commercials for big brands, telecom companies, breweries, government institutions.
0: Yeah.
1: And most recently, I also became an actor. The movie is coming out very soon. It's called Eva.
0: Yeah.
1: And I'm looking forward to doing more movies.
0: Yes.
1: Yeah.
0: You have worked with Swans Avenue for a long time. For a lifetime.
1: Yeah.
0: I call it a long time because, man, not so many people are able to get that much time. So I want to know, what caused that beautiful partnership with Swans Avenue? Because after becoming the Viboyo, the superstar, you could have decided to do your own thing. Most artists do.
1: Well, you need to understand the history.
0: Mm.
1: It's people like us that gave birth to Swans Avenue. I didn't join Swans as maybe an employee, but I know I'm one of the people that contributed to the foundation.
0: Yeah.
1: And we were friends first.
0: Oh,
1: we were friends first. Benon, Bampos, Julius, before we even ever thought Swans would ever exist.
0: Mm-hmm.
1: So we knew each other first.
0: Mm.
1: So Swans came in later.
0: Yeah.
1: So Swans found a brotherhood already there.
0: Yeah?
1: Yeah.
0: But you see, most people fall out. That's what I'm talking about. The fact that you never fell out and stayed brothers working together, that probably speaks of the beautiful partnership that you built before. So before we sign out, what should your fans expect in the year 2026? The boyo.
1: Year 2026, my fans out there, I've just told you I'm in two movies now.
0: Mm-hmm.
1: Movies are coming out. You see a couple of movies coming out.
0: Yeah.
1: And then I have an album, Melodies of Pain, that is coming out in a month or two from now, because the album is in the mastering stage now.
0: Yeah.
1: So, yeah, expect a lot more. And I believe towards the end of the year, I'm going to embark into a country tour.
0: Fantastic.
1: Yeah.
0: Thank you for coming through. It's been a pleasure hosting you on The Hook alongside DJ Mick Certified.
1: Thank you guys for having me.
0: The best.
1: Unfortunately, we had a very short time, but yeah. The Baganda say, Ebirunji, bigwa byocha, bigwa byocha.
0: Well, with that, we sign out.
2: The Hook. 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
7: Museveni hails John Kagezi legacy. Kenya arrests 8 students over deadly school fire.
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7: It is the news at 3 o'clock. I am Daniel Kibet. President Yoweri Museveni has praised the late John Kagezi as a patriotic and courageous defender of justice, saying her work strengthened Uganda's fight against terrorism, corruption, and organized crime. In a speech read by Chief Justice Flavian Zaija during the John Kagezi Memorial Lecture in Kampala, Museveni said the prosecution plays a key role in national security, economic transformation, and public trust. The president described corruption as economic sabotage, saying those who steal public resources deny Ugandan services, jobs, and development opportunities. Museveni also called for stronger protection of prosecutors, judges, and witnesses, warning that criminal networks are becoming more sophisticated through cybercrime, money laundering, and international financial schemes. He urged prosecutors to adapt to emerging crimes by strengthening skills in cyber investigations, financial systems, and international cooperation. The president commended the Office of the Director of Public Prosecutions for continuing to honor John Kagezi's legacy through the annual memorial lecture. John Kagezi, the former Assistant Director of Public Prosecutions, was assassinated in 2015 while prosecuting high-profile terrorism and war crimes cases. Meanwhile, on the same event, the principal judge, Jane Francis Abodo, has called for stronger prosecution systems to drive economic transformation, public safety, and public trust in the justice sector. Delivering the keynote address, Justice Abodo praised Kagezi's courage in prosecuting terrorism, murder, and war crimes despite threats to her life. She said Kagezi's legacy continues to inspire many Ugandans to join the prosecution service and noted that her work did not die with her following her murder in Chanja in 2015. Justice Abodo highlighted the continued prosecution of suspects in the 2010 Kampala bombings and Uganda's first ever domestic conviction for international crimes in the case against former LRA commander Thomas Kwoyelo. Speaking under the theme, prosecution as a catalyst for economic transformation, safety, and public trust, Abodo warned that corruption, financial crime, and terrorism financing continue to undermine Uganda's development. She revealed that Uganda recorded more than 11,000 corruption and economic crime cases in 2025 alone, saying the gap between stolen public funds and recovered assets in one prosecution must close. On public safety, Justice Abodo said successful prosecution of serious crimes reassures communities that the state remains committed to justice and protection. Elsewhere, Police in Kassanda district are hunting for four suspects accused of torching homes following a violent land dispute in Bukuya Town Council. The incident happened on Thursday in Bakule Sel, Bukuya Town Council in Kassanda district, where a long-standing disagreement over ownership of a chibanja escalated into an arson attack that left two families counting losses. According to Amala Region Police spokesperson SSP Lamik Chigozi, the conflict stems from contested land currently under court litigation between 58-year-old Eunice Narubwama and one Lubin Biamukama. Police said that on May 28th at around 7 a.m., Narubwama reportedly deployed five casual laborers to cultivate the disputed land. But at about 10 a.m., Biamukama allegedly visited the land and found the men digging. He reportedly returned shortly afterwards with four other people armed with pangas and sticks before attacking the laborers. The attackers are said to have later set the victims' houses ablaze, reducing household property to ashes.
9: Let's desist from taking law into our own hands. Everything is being done to ensure that the people who are behind the burning of the dwelling houses of Semoli, Moses and Nganda Medi, that is Mr. Biamuka Malauben and his three men identified as one, Sechanzi Khalid, Moyanja, and another one identified as Daniel. They are being made. We are going to arrest them and prosecute them accordingly. So, our people, you are advised, always think twice on the actions you are about to take or you are taking when acting out of anger.
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7: Tedros Adhanom Ghebreyesus, the Director General of the World Health Organization, has issued an emotional message of solidarity to the people of Ituri in the Democratic Republic of Congo amid the ongoing Ebola outbreak. Drawing from his personal experience during previous Ebola outbreaks in Eastern DRC, Tedros reflected on the resilience, courage, and determination of communities and health workers that were affected by the crisis. He acknowledged the difficult conditions caused by conflict, displacement, insecurity, and mistrust while urging communities to work together to stop the spread of the virus. He also appealed for a ceasefire among warring groups to allow health workers safe access to affected communities and pledged WHO's continued support to the people of Ituri province. He further announced plans to personally travel to Bunia to engage with local leaders and communities during the outbreak response.
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7: The European Commission held talks today on a major policy shift to shield EU industries from surging Chinese imports and reduce heavy reliance on China for critical minerals and supplies. The proposals include forcing companies to diversify supply chains and new trade tools to curb China's access in sectors like chemicals, metals, and clean technology. The ideas will go to EU leaders in mid-June. China has warned of strong countermeasures.
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10: 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Go for it.
7: Kenyan police have arrested eight students on suspicion of arson in connection with a fire at a girls' boarding school that killed 16 students and injured 79 others. The blaze broke out in the early hours of Thursday at Utumishi Girls Academy Senior School in Gilgil, that is in Nakuru County. The Directorate of Criminal Investigation said preliminary probes identified the eight girls as persons of interest in planning and carrying out the suspected arson attack. They are now in police custody. Fires are a recurring problem in Kenyan schools, often linked to student protests over harsh discipline or poor conditions. Over 100 such incidents were recorded last year alone. Well, and that's the news this hour. Stay tuned for more updates from Daniel Kibet. But up next is Sky Drive, and this is Superstar Edition with the maker Yada and DJ Miracle. Good afternoon.
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0: 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It's about to get lit here. You know how we do it on Fridays. It is hot, it is music, it is dance. So if you do not have your dancing shoes on, I do not know what you're up to. Like, you just need to get your dancing shoes, push your desk to the side, push your seat to the side, and get ready for the hottest Friday afternoon. I'm talking hot because you're going to be sweaty from all the dancing, from all the jumping, from all the that's my song kind of vibe, and you better get yourself ready for that. DJ Miracle, what do you have for us today? We will always ask you. Last week you came for us. What do you have for us today?
11: Of course, no. You already know.
0: Ate, don't say chikiri. And don't say good vibes.
11: Of course, you already know. Yeah. You know what I mean. When I come.
0: It is Banga Kubanga Kale. Today we do more of the music and less of the talking. So, DJ Miracle, take us away.
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0: Yalim Chidi, Yalim Pidi Pidi, and Kiku
1: Rembo.
0: Yada Bimi Dabum.
1: Baby your mommy.
0: Eki Bidi Ganya. It is 28 past 3 p.m. We're chilling with the one and only DJ Miracle, the ones and twos Miracle. What's up? Che Chidi Wo.
2: Steady,
0: man. Ha, no. I want PSG to beat you people. Ain't ever gained a Bakuba. What bitch who put up Premier League? How are you doing, Yada girl?
1: Very well, thank you. How are you?
0: I'm very good. You are looking proficient.
1: You save that for Viola and Kathy. Me when we come, it is business.
0: Okay.
1: Hey.
0: Yada, You look like a businesswoman who is from transacting.
1: Lost.
0: Anyway, it is a happy hour. Give us a call right about now. You know what we do on a Friday? Every time is happy hour. So we're going to be playing you all your favorite requests. Give us a call right about now. Tell us what you want to listen to. KFM, good afternoon. Om Titam Bambaramba Himshaja no Gambachi.
3: Number one from Davido.
0: All right, DJ Miracle, so you want KFM, good afternoon. Good evening. Your vibe is solo now, eh? Watcha, how are you?
3: How are you?
0: Very, very good. How are you doing?
3: Very steady, no complaint, no addition.
0: Even now, we don't have a subtraction.
3: Of course, subtraction is not there, but this is the Luo man has been a long time.
0: The Luo man, littering Ojal.
3: Atia Bay,
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4: Good afternoon, Emeka Yada.
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0: Stranger by Raggedy. All right. Isn't more of your requests are going to be coming up shortly? 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

0: we're here to tell you that the Emperor, the Conqueror, the Champion, the Jorginho, the Galdem, straight out of Kunjiri Kemsoni, the best sports presenter we have in the land, the lady who is about to meet Cristiano Ronaldo, the lady who is supposed to cover the World Cup in America. This lady has been all over the continent. This lady has been all over the world. Ladies and gentlemen, Justine!
1: I'm silent because the level of worry that I'm carrying.
2: All the sports stories, all the updates, all the results. It's the best of sports on the K-Drive.
1: Played the talk, and I'm worrying for my salary. I'm worrying for every little thing.
0: Well, we cannot hype you like that, and I'm you just worrying, stay silent.
1: I'm worrying for my team bags. I'm worrying for every little thing that I own because I feel
3: it is sad that your tea bags have been released.
1: I plan to take away every little thing. That
0: No. Your tea bags are safe because the one who has been taking them.
1: But also, I have every reason to, because what in the world of an intro is that?
3: Why are you complaining?
0: You're supposed
3: to be feeling like a superstar. It is Superstar Friday for crying out loud.
0: You are our superstar for that.
1: I know my people very well. And it's not one, it's two. It's not even two, it's three. So, I mean, you know, I have every reason to worry. But anyways, let's see how it all unfolds. I can give you some shooting bags for that intro I make.
0: That intro is not even worth it's not even your tea bags. I don't want. It's not even worth anything you plan on giving me.
1: I can give you some tea bags. I can give you the lollipop for your timing and you don't go to the packet of lollipops. Miracle!
3: Do it,
1: miracle.
3: Justin. Do it. Do it.
1: Mom, where do you? I don't know. Very small thing. Anyway, I'll do it. Don't worry. Just keep the intros coming, yeah? As and when I am happier, then I keep upgrading. But anyway, I am speaking to you live

season. And that's why we are here. That's where the function will be happening, starting off in a few minutes from now, 4 p.m. or there. So a couple of people have been nominated in different categories, and the categories really, really vary. We're speaking about the Vipers midfield, for example, Abdulkarim Otambala, who is the favorite to win the MVP accolade. That's after scoring 12 goals that guided his side to an eighth title. And he's

We have the league top scorer, Ivana Mtsigwe from KCCA, and the UPPC striker, Ambrose Chibuzi, to form the list released by the Ghana Premier League Secretariat, streaming around a fortnight ago. But there are other categories, including, you know, the coach of the season, we have the goal of the season, a couple of the young player of the season, and other categories that have been lined up by the Ghana Premier League Secretariat, that we'll be waiting to see who walks home with what today. And when you arrive here, you can see that the setup has already started pretty much. Danny would say you can see the decoration and everything else. But we have the most valuable player, which has the five nominees

0: Emir Kluba of UPDF, we have Raymond Barasa, Mangoli of Vesti Villa, Richard Okel of Bull, and Hakim Wandera of NEC. Goal of the season, quite a number of the nominees. Hassan Mobiru scored a beauty against KCCA. We have Alex Yiga, who plays for KCCA, scored a beauty against Bull FC. Roger Storat, he plays for Vipers, he scored a beauty against Lugazi. Henry Kane, he plays for Vipers, scored a beauty against UPDF. Karim Otambala plays for Vipers, scored a beauty against Police. And then Charles Randauke, Villa, he scored a fantastic goal against Police FC. So those are some of the categories that we'll be waiting to see who walks away with what when it does come to these different categories. And then ultimately, officially close off the Uganda Premier League season. Now, today's Friday, so we get to go through the biggest stories. Guess what? Ibrahim Konate is set to leave Liverpool for free when his current contract expires.
1: Are they tired of him?

0: and Konate's position in terms of value and wages. He's 27. He joined Liverpool from RB Leipzig. Should have been around 2021 for £35 million on a 5-year deal. Now, both parties were initially keen to agree a contract renewal, with Konate telling reporters should have been around April after the Merseyside derby that he was close to an agreement and there was a big chance that he would remain at Anfield next season. But negotiations in November 2023 through, there was an agreement that has proved elusive. And so I just read a report on BBC saying that negotiations have stopped and Konate will become the latest player to leave the club on a free transfer this very summer. That's after Andy Robertson and, of course, Mohamed Salah. Let's not forget that just last year, defender Trent Alexander-Arnold also joined Real Madrid a month before his contract expired. That's after the Spanish club paid a fee to release him early to play in the Club World Cup. And the same team, Real Madrid, have initially been linked with a move that could see Konate join them. So that is still a developing story, but looks like all the signs are quite out there that Ibrahim Konate will be leaving Liverpool as a free agent at the end of his contract this very month of June that starts in just a few days from now. So, Emeka Nyada, let's get back to the music. When I join in the 5 o'clock hour, we'll be speaking about the Ghana Cup final and the Champions League final this weekend. Is for celebrations or tears, depending on who you support and how they perform. But we'll be speaking about that in the 5 o'clock hour.
1: As long as character Shida is in the game, I said, Erika Terwe Nkuba.
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3: French Evata. Oh, like that Kadomo Kamu. 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
1: Yohungo Yada.
0: You got him chili, you got him pili pili,
1: then
0: Kikuyu.
1: Rembo.
0: You got to be with the boom.
1: Baby, your mommy.
0: Ekibiriganya. DJ Miracle, the ones and twos, is busy making us dance. But guess what? We have to stop here for this hour. And in the next hour, what do we have, Yadagal?
1: We're still going to be having great music with DJ Miracle. We are also going to be telling you tea about your favorite celebrities.
0: Uh-huh.
1: But also, there's more banter coming in. So you want to stick around for that.
0: Get ready for that. For now, Daniel Kibet.
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6: It is the news at 4 o'clock. I'm Daniel Kibet. President Museveni has praised the late John Kagezi as a patriotic and courageous defender of justice, saying her work strengthened Uganda's fight against terrorism, corruption, and organized crime. In a speech read by the Chief Justice, Dr. Flavian Zaija, during the John Kagezi Memorial Lecture in Kampala, Museveni said prosecution plays a key role in national security, economic transformation, and public trust. The president described corruption as economic sabotage, saying those who steal public resources deny Ugandan services, jobs, and development opportunities. Museveni also called for stronger protection of prosecutors, judges, and witnesses, warning that criminal networks are becoming more sophisticated through cybercrime, money laundering, and international financial schemes. He urged prosecutors to adapt to emerging crimes by strengthening skills in cyber investigations, financial systems, and international cooperation. The president commended the Office of the Director of Public Prosecutions for continuing to honor John Kagezi's legacy through the annual memorial lecture. John Kagezi, the former Assistant Director of Public Prosecutions, was assassinated in 2015 while prosecuting high-profile terrorism and war crime cases. Still in court, the High Court in Kampala has ordered security agencies to produce Duncan K. Thayebare, a technical advisor at the Ministry of Education and Sports, who is alleged to have been secretly detained since February this year. In her ruling, Justice Joyce Kavuma directed the Chief of Defence Forces, the Chief of Defence Intelligence and Security, the Inspector General of Police, and the Attorney General to present Ayebare before court on June 2nd, 2026 at 11 a.m. The order follows a habeas corpus application filed by Ayebare's father, Reverend Robert Kayongwe Basherura, who claims his son was arrested by armed men and has since been held incommunicado beyond the constitutional 48-hour limit. Court heard that Ayebare allegedly disappeared on February 13, 2026, after being summoned to Gaya's junior school for a meeting and was later reportedly seen at his home under armed escort before being taken to an unknown location. Security agencies, however, denied holding him with the police, stating that their records showed no detention of the missing official. But Justice Kavuma ruled that the right to liberty is protected under the Constitution of Uganda and ordered that Ayebare be produced in court, saying unresolved allegations of unlawful detention justify issuing the writ. The court has not made any order as to costs. And police in Kassanda District are hunting for four suspects accused of torching homes following a violent land dispute in Bukuya Town Council. The incident happened on Thursday in Bakule Cell, Bukuya Town Council in Kassanda District, where a long-standing disagreement over ownership of a chibanja escalated into an arson attack that left two families counting losses. According to Wamala Region Police spokesperson Lamek Kigozi, the conflict stems from contested land currently under court litigation between Eunice Nalubwama and one Luben Biamukama. Police said that on May 28th at around 7 a.m., Nalubwama reportedly deployed five casual laborers to cultivate the disputed land. However, at about 10 a.m., Biamukama allegedly visited the land and found the men digging. He reportedly returned shortly afterwards with four other people armed with pangas and sticks before attacking the laborers. The attackers are said to have later set the victims' houses ablaze, reducing household property to ashes.
3: Let's desist from taking law into our own hands. Everything is being done to ensure that the people who are behind the burning of the dwelling houses of Semoli, Moses and Nganda Medi, that is Mr. Biamukama Lauben and his three men identified as one, Sechan Zikarid, Moyanja and another one identified as Daniel. They are being made. We are going to arrest them and prosecute them accordingly. So, our people, you are advised to always think twice on the actions you are about to take or you are taking when acting out of anger.
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6: The European Commission held talks today on a major policy shift to shield EU industries from surging Chinese imports and reduce heavy reliance on China for critical minerals and supplies. The proposals include forcing companies to diversify supply chains and new trade tools to curb China's access in sectors like chemicals, metals and clean technology. The ideas will go to EU leaders in mid-June. China has warned of strong countermeasures.
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9: NCBA Bank. Go for it.
6: Kenya's High Court has temporarily suspended plans to set up a U.S. Ebola quarantine facility in the country. The court issued the order after a lawsuit raised serious public health and constitutional concerns. The proposed 50-bed facility was meant to house Americans exposed to Ebola. The case returns to court on 2nd June this year.
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6: And finally in sports, Federation of International Football Associations President Gianni Infantino has declared that the 2026 World Cup will be the biggest, most inclusive and greatest tournament of all time. Speaking ahead of the tournament, which will be co-hosted by the United States, Canada and Mexico, Infantino highlighted the expanded 48-team format and plans to make it accessible to more fans worldwide. The comments come as criticism grows over high ticket prices and concerns about affordability for ordinary supporters. That is the news this hour. Stay tuned for more updates right here on KFM. I'm Daniel Kibet. Good evening.
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1: Go on, girl, yada.
0: You got him, chitty, you got him, pity, pity, them kikuyu.
1: Rembo.
0: You got him, you got
1: him, boom.
0: Thank you, Bidiganya. Thank you, Mamba Sana Wapinduruwewe. DJ Miracle, the ones and twos. By the way, Ada.
1: Mm-hmm.
0: So as you're thinking about high school,
1: yeah.
0: When we were in school, teachers used to beat us a lot for coupling,
1: mm-hmm.
0: and they would even suspend you.
1: Yeah.
0: But do you know, Yada,
1: yes.
0: that the biggest amount of culprits of coupling
1: were teachers?
0: Were teachers.
1: Yes. But especially not when those student teachers used to come to school. Bro.
0: Let me tell you, if I tell you the things I saw. So before even the student teachers would come to school, Yada, go to the staff room,
1: mm-hmm.
0: eh? During lessons,
1: mm-hmm.
0: during lessons time, eh? Mm-hmm. Where teachers would couple. Teachers would couple.
1: Those things of work wife, work husband.
0: Work wife, work husband.
1: Bro!
0: Go to the staff, there's a time.
1: Mm.
0: So I go to I go to the staff room.
1: Yeah.
0: Because there's one afternoon, you know, like in the afternoons, like from around this time, 4 p.m., lessons
1: there's
0: are like kind of. There's not too much.
1: Yeah.
0: There's not too much happening.
1: Yeah.
0: Because at 5, they ring the bell and guys go home. Yada. I enter the staff room.
1: Mm-hmm.
0: Our chemistry teacher was a guy.
1: Mm-hmm.
0: Yeah?
1: Mm-hmm.
0: He had the physics teacher was seated on his laps.
1: No way.
0: Yeah?
1: No.
0: Senior woman teacher was seated while putting her hands across the Uganda teacher.
1: There's no way.
0: Yada.
1: No way.
0: Now those guys had TV, they had DSTV, they had a hoofer. So there's a time we asked ourselves, Banange, where is our teacher? Who's supposed to come and teach us in the afternoon? Guess what?
1: What?
0: Staff room was locked.
1: No.
0: They were dancing. They were dancing together. Because there was a party. I was like, these guys were the biggest culprits of coupling. Now, younger, when they move out and they see you with a girl and a boy.
1: Auntie, for you are students, for them, they're adults, they're in the world, their decisions have
0: You're supposed to lead by example. Nida. Those guys are supposed to lead by example.
1: You're not going to say that you live by the same rules that you set for. For instance, right now, if you saw your daughter around somebody, you would lose it, but for you, it would be okay.
0: If I saw my daughter wrong?
1: Somebody. Auntie, if she's grown, she's now a teenager, what not? And then you see her with a boy. You would lose it.
0: I have a big sister of mine who told me that if my... It's like if my nephew, her son, brought a girlfriend home, she would be happy. She would cook for them, she would do everything for them. I'd be like, oh my goodness, Nisima, what are you up to? Do you know what she's saying? You want him to bring for me a fellow boy?
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0: Zimbabwe. 15 minutes at the top of the hour, I wake up the romantic mochiga and
1: your home girl, Yada.
0: Got him chitty, got him pili pili, them kikuyu.
1: Rumble.
0: Yada bim, yada boom.
1: Maybe your mommy.
0: Eki bidi nganya. Which is what I want to do.
1: Yagenda kubampale.
0: Yagenda kubampale. Bamu kuba. 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Kubampale. Bamu kuba. Bamu kuba. Anyway. So news that has been trending this week, Tenge Tenge. Look at that good boy. Tenge, yes. Tenge, tenge, tenge. He's like the biggest TikToker we have in Uganda right now. The
1: really?
0: Biggest content creator, yes.
1: Mm-hmm.
0: And the best content creators across Africa. They had a content creators summit in Ethiopia.
1: Mm-hmm.
0: And these guys were telling the Ugandan content creators, were there, like, guys, how come you don't have videos with Tenge Tenge?
1: Mm.
0: You see, with the way Tenge Tenge is big, mm-hmm. he does not own rights to all his social media handles.
1: Are you serious?
0: Yeah, so his father came out recently in an interview and said the manager took possession of all Tenge Tenge's
1: social media accounts.
0: Yes.
1: He's the one that created them.
0: He's the one that created them. And the father says that the child has not benefited anything from Tenge Tenge.
1: But yesterday they had a TikTok where Bruno K was, you know, like...
0: So the manager comes out and says that he gave the father 40 million.
1: Mm-hmm.
0: Mm-hmm.
1: Mm-hmm.
0: And the father says he used the 40 million to support Tenge Tenge and his siblings. Mind you, the house they sleep in is leaking. But Tenge Tenge has 4.2 million subscribers.
1: On socials?
0: On YouTube only.
1: Oh, wow.
0: On YouTube with 1.695 billion views.
1: But
0: guess
1: honestly,
0: how much money that channel is making.
1: That's too much. I don't know. 40 million sounds like too little.
0: 4.2 million subscribers, Yada.
1: That's crazy.
0: That's very crazy. So the manager came out and said that he's not going to surrender the social media handles to the family because he's the one who created them.
1: Now, wow.
0: So yesterday on TikTok, people, they gathered a lot of money.
1: Mm.
0: Tenge Tenge got an iPhone 15 Pro Max.
1: Aww.
0: And another person offered to give him a 17 Pro Max.
1: Mm.
0: You understand?
1: For content creation.
0: For content creation. Then he says he wants to manage his TikTok account.
1: So he's going to have to start from scratch?
0: No, he wants his TikTok account.
1: Because so what are they going to do? Is this going to be like a legal battle kind of thing?
0: Looks like it's
1: going to
0: be a legal battle because, I mean, Tenge Tenge told his father, I want my own bank account.
1: But I also
0: because it looks like his father is so greedy.
1: I mean, isn't this the same vibe that we were having with Fresh Kid and Fresh Daddy?
0: Thank you. So Fresh Kid, his former manager, 14K Wongo. Yeah, 14K Wongo, Miracle Yadawa. So 14K Wongo was behind the brand Fresh Kid.
1: Yeah.
0: And when 14K Wongo left,
1: the whole thing, blah, blah, blah, blah.
0: So Fresh Kid is at school, yes, but man, we no longer hear of Fresh Kid. Because 14K Wongo was the brain behind Fresh Kid.
1: Yeah.
0: I know when child stars come up normally, these adults managing them want to take advantage of them.
1: Of course, they do not understand the financial value that comes out of the content they're making.
0: The managers need to always strike a big balance and big relationship with the parents of these kids to see that these kids are not exploited. Just like you see Tenge Tenge. He's a minor, he wants to manage things on his own. Man, you look at his numbers and you feel so bad.
1: Yeah. But you know, because he has the attention of the public in this moment, it is very easy for him to gain those numbers all over again.
0: Yeah.
1: And if they work right now, because now he is the center of attention, they should go, they should create those accounts, share them. People will be sure to support. That is a given. Mm. And then the people who pledge to give him those funds for him to be able to do content creation, they should go ahead and do that. And see to it that he's well managed.
0: You know what pissed people off most? Big schools came out and they wanted to give Tenge Tenge scholarships. The father refused.
1: No.
0: He wants the boy to go to a Muslim school because the father is a sheikh. Religion.
1: Religion.
0: Hey. My boy. Tenge, Tenge, Tenge, Tenge, Tenge. He's big. I show speed knows Tenge Tenge.
1: Can you imagine?
0: I show speed knows Tenge Tenge. Like, big celebrities know Tenge Tenge.
1: So, like, if I ask questions.
0: You ask no, me, I'll answer.
1: No, because like, okay. You know, it's like those parents who are like, no, we want to take you to a Christian school because, you know, Christian values and all of that. We get it. But
0: maybe if I was the father of Tenge Tenge, honestly speaking, hey,
1: because you'd make the most of, you know, the opportunities.
0: The most of the opportunities. But when you look at Tenge Tenge's father, you just see theft.
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1: On the grind this week, we host the former leader of opposition, a senior citizen who has been returned to parliament by the people of Gulu City as woman MP, Betty Awor Ochan.
2: The 11th parliament was not respected by people. We were not respected. One frog spoils the own water.
1: Betty Awor says what matters is the gift of the gab and not the gun.
2: A leader must be a servant leader, not with guns. You see sometimes the deployment of guns even in parliament. I think that is a shame. It's a big shame.
1: She's out to protect and defend the constitution.
2: Democracy and good governance still has a big, big challenge in Uganda.
1: This mother and grandmother says if you empower a woman, you'll have empowered a nation.
2: The empowerment of women is very critical. The men have become lazy. They want to drink. And not all of them, but a good majority of them.
1: Join me, Patrick Kamara, on the grind this Friday at 11 a.m. on www.kfm.co.ug.
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4: It is the news at 5 o'clock. I'm Daniel Kibet. The High Court in Kampala has ordered security agencies to produce Duncan Keith Ayebare, a technical advisor at the Ministry of Education and Sports, who is alleged to have been secretly detained since February this year. In her ruling, Justice Joyce Kavuma directed the Chief of Defence Forces, the Chief of Defence Intelligence and Security, the Inspector General of Police and the Attorney General to present Ayebare before court on June 2nd, 2026 at 11 a.m. The order follows a habeas corpus application filed by Ayebare's father, Reverend Robert Kayongwe Basherura, who claims his son was arrested by armed men and has since been held incommunicado beyond the constitutional 48-hour limit. Court heard that Ayebare allegedly disappeared on February 13, 2026, after being summoned to Gayaza Junior School for a meeting and was later reportedly seen at his home under armed escort before being taken to an unknown location. Security agencies, however, denied holding him, with police stating that their records showed no detention of the missing official. But Justice Kavuma ruled that the right to liberty is protected under the Constitution and ordered that Ayebare be produced in court, saying unresolved allegations of unlawful detention justify issuing the writ. The court has not made any order as to costs. Elsewhere, the Ministry of Education and Sports has pledged to end school dropouts among girls caused by ministerial challenges. The permanent secretary for the Ministry of Education and Sports, Kedres Turiagenda, has asked all stakeholders to work together to support and empower girls to stay in school. According to UNICEF, nearly one in every four Ugandan girls aged 12 to 18 years drops out of school due to ministerial-related challenges. And the nominated State Minister for Bunyoro Affairs, Grace Mary Mugasa, has outlined her key priorities for the region. Mugasa, who was appointed this week by President Museveni to replace Jennifer Namuyangu, says she will focus on ensuring more people in Bunyoro sub-region acquire land titles and that government services are brought closer to the people.
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4: Global government bonds experienced sharp swings in May as the Iran conflict pushed oil prices above $110 per barrel, raising inflation fears worldwide. This sent the U.S. 30-year Treasury yield to around 5.2%, its highest level since 2007. Yields also rose sharply in the United Kingdom, Germany, and Japan before easing later in the month. For Uganda, the developments are a concern because as a net oil importer, higher global prices have put upward pressure on fuel costs. The country's high public debt also makes it more vulnerable to rising global interest rates, which can increase the cost of future borrowing. Analysts say the situation highlights the need for Uganda to accelerate domestic oil production, expected to start later this year, to reduce reliance on exports.
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4: Kenya's High Court has temporarily suspended plans to set up a U.S. Ebola quarantine facility in the country. The court issued the order after a lawsuit raised serious public health and constitutional concerns. The proposed 50-bed facility was meant to house Americans exposed to Ebola. The case returns to court on June 2nd.
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6: NCBA Bank. Go for it.
4: Several shops owned by foreign nationals, mainly Ethiopian nationals, have been looted in Estcourt town in KwaZulu-Natal province, that is in South Africa. The attacks came shortly after a high court ruling ordered the local municipality to allow the foreign-owned shops to reopen. Locals have accused the shops of unfair competition. Police say they are investigating the incident and have increased visibility in the area. But authorities have called for calm, saying a meeting between the mayor, police and business owners is aimed at preventing further tensions between locals and foreign nationals.
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4: And finally in sports, FIFA President Gianni Infantino has declared the 2026 World Cup will be the biggest, most inclusive and greatest tournament of all time. Speaking ahead of the tournament, which will be co-hosted by the United States, Canada and Mexico, Infantino highlighted the expanded 48-team format and plans to make it accessible to more fans globally. The comments come as criticism grows over high ticket prices and concerns about affordability for ordinary supporters. And that is the news this hour. Stay tuned for all the latest updates right here on KFM. I'm Daniel Kibet. Good evening.
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meanwhile, guys, let's stay safe out there. Ebola is on the move. So the Ministry of Health has confirmed 2 new Ebola cases in Uganda, bringing the total to 9 Ebola cases in the country. Ebola is in the country. So wherever you are, whoever you are, whatever you're doing, please stay safe. Sanitize as many times as you can. Avoid crowded places. And please stay safe. 0393939393. Give us a call right about now. Talk to us. Tell us which song you'd like to listen to. DJ Miracle will search you out.

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1: Hey, I'm Emeka.
2: This is Lillian. This is Lillian. What's your name? Kwa nini umekasirikiwa sasa?
1: Nilikuwa busy.
2: Umekasirikiwa hapa studio, hata Emeka hataki kuongelesha.
1: Hapana, sijakasirika, nilikuwa sipo, nilikuwa hapo, nilitago masindi tu.
2: Mm-hmm. What do you want to listen to?
1: I want you to play for me, Weekend Love by Christopher Martin.
2: So, what has Lillian done to you?
0: Actually, have I said anything? I've not said anything. Guys, we're going to say this again. Two new Ebola cases have been discovered in Uganda, bringing the total to 9 cases.
2: And there's already one death. And even in Kenya, there's a case.
0: In Kenya, there's a case.
2: There's a case in Kenya. In apparently, there's one also that has been reported. Oh, why is it the US or the UK? Something like that.
0: Then, Congo, there are a lot of cases. And those people who are traveling, people going to like America, Canada, once you get there, they quarantine you for 21 days.
2: Yes. But that's only if you are a resident. Of the place. Yeah. If you're not, they don't allow
0: our
2: you.
0: Visas have been cancelled.
2: Mm-hmm. Where were you going to go, Emeka?
0: Our visas have been cancelled. Our Canadian visa have visas have been cancelled because of Ebola. Ebola.
2: Sorry.
0: Anyway,
2: there are also events that have been cancelled due to the whole matter.
0: Yes.
2: There are schools around the affected regions that have been shut down. So, if you're not careful,
0: you will catch Ebola. Hey.
2: And it's not a threat.
0: It's not a threat. They released the money to fight Ebola.
2: Ha.
0: I'm asking.
2: Ha.
0: The hearing of cases in Uganda, Kenya, Congo. What about Rwanda?
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0: Rihanna comes from Barbados, and Barbados, they grew a lot of bananas.
1: True.
0: Yes.
1: True.
0: So this is Orezi, the guy who sang, Sweet Sensation with Sheba. What?
1: What is the most common type of banana grown?
0: The most type of banana grown?
1: The most common type of banana.
0: Gonja, Bogoya, Ndizi. Yeah.
1: In Barbados?
0: In Barbados.
1: Here, transition.
0: I'm telling you, it's DJ Miracle, the ones and twos, 18 minutes to the top of the hour. And I got a romantic machika and
1: your homegirl Yada.
0: You got him chitty, you got him pili pili,
1: Kikuyu. Rumble.
0: You got him,
1: baby, your mommy.
0: Thank you, beating

0: anything that I would. Justin, this is for you. I'm so glad that you came back. But let's get into the sports updates.
1: All the sports stories, all the updates, all the results. It's the best of sports on the K-Drive.
0: Ladies and gentlemen, joining us right about now from wherever she is, the one and only, the roughest, the toughest, the baddest, the Gyaldem.
2: To you, when did
3: Batiga
2: start pronouncing that country as Barbados?
0: No,
3: so what do you want it to be? Barbados.
0: You wanted me to pronounce it as Barbados?
2: Hey, I'm thinking,
0: Nakura Muyenga, never Namuaya, so really, or Zungu,
2: never Muyenga. Things that don't change.
0: Okay,
3: Justin,
0: to make you happy, Barbados. Okay, Barbados.
2: Fair enough. Yes,
3: he cannot be around me and still say Barbados.
2: Well, yes. That's a good one. And it is actually true. I think it is true. Because I was wondering, all right, Emeka, where could he have picked the word Barbados?
0: Jogam, I'm that local. Come on. You don't rate me. Justin, you don't rate me. You don't rate me.
2: You're about to say
0: Munior.
2: Anyway, so there is actually basketball league action tonight at the Lubobo Indoor Arena. Two games, unfortunately, they're both men's games. So if you're one who is a huge fan of the girls' ball, you might have to wait till tomorrow. But first of all, have the Victoria Crocs up against the KCC Panthers at 7 p.m. Then later on at 9, the team that returned back to winning ways in the last game week. Summit Basketball will be battling the reigning men's champions, Namungo Blazers, at exactly 9 p.m. But meanwhile, Mbagambachi, the function that was supposed to start at 4 p.m., Adam Rose and Borogwata, and people have just started, sitting now. And people were here. It's not like people hadn't arrived. People had arrived, Namnak. Whatever it was. Anyway, so also this very weekend, tomorrow to be particular, guys, the Stanley Kigana Cup final takes center stage. It's yet another fascinating chapter in the Chitara versus Villa rivalry that continues to grow. And tomorrow the two teams will be clashing in the final of the 52nd edition of the Stanley Kigana Cup. That's at the Fufa Technical Center in Njeru. Villa will be looking to Eagle Express and KCCA's record of 10 titles. For Chitara, they will be looking to add to the title they won back in 2024 and make it two Stanley Kigana Cup finals, or rather titles. So that game is on tomorrow at exactly 3 p.m. Well, there is the Stanley Kigana Cup final. After that, in the night, 7 p.m. to be very, very exact, it's going to be a blockbuster Budapest battle.
0: Hey, yo.
2: Really. Champions League holders PSG are taking on the Champions League challengers Arsenal to contest the 2025-2026 final. That will be at the Puskas Arena. Now, Lewis and Ricky's Krop are bidding to become just the first ever French team to win back-to-back European Cups. That's if they can win tomorrow. For the Gunners, they're seeking to write their name onto the prestigious trophy 20 years after they failed short at European Supermatch. That was back in 2006. So they're hoping that this will be there, just the same way it was finally there. They get to win the English Premier League after 22 years. They're also hoping that this will be the year where they finally get to lift that Champions League trophy. And I've seen Eberechi Eze speaking in an interview and saying, listen, we were happy when we won the English Premier League. We were happy. We celebrated. But listen, there is one more game to go. Now, after that game, he said, you know what? I know I've caused a lot of havoc on social media. But after that game, maybe I wouldn't mind causing a little bit more havoc. And the game he was speaking about is a game against PSG that will be on tomorrow. Kickoff at exactly 7 p.m. So, Emeka!
0: Yo!
2: Le Prédition.
0: Let's start with you, Justin. Le Prédition. What's your Le Prédition?
2: Le Prédition! I think Arsenal, unfortunately, we need 1-0.
0: Why?
2: I know. I don't know, man. This one more time. Let me predict with my head. So I think Arsenal win it 1-0. Yeah. Yeah, crazy. Crazy to think PSG will go 90 minutes without scoring. Crazy to really think PSG will go 90 minutes without scoring. But tell you what, I really see a corner kick in the first 5 or 10 minutes. I see a header, and I see them defending like their lives depend on that. So, 1-0 it is.
0: May I see 2-1, 3-1 to PSG? Honestly speaking, not with the way they attack. Let me tell you, Justin, not with the way they attack.
2: Kale, wait and see. Tomorrow is not far. We're just hours away.
0: All right, we'll catch you again tomorrow.
2: Alrighty.
0: Bye-bye. Monday. All right. See you on Monday.
2: Bye-bye.
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4: On the grind this week, we host the former leader of opposition, a senior citizen who has been returned to parliament by the people of Gulu City as woman MP, Betty Awor Ochan.
5: The 11th parliament was not respected by people. We were not respected. One frog spoils the old water.
4: Betty Awor says what matters is the gift of the gab and not the gun.
5: A leader must be a servant leader, not with guns. You see sometimes the deployment of guns even in parliament. I think that is a shame. It's a big shame.
4: She's out to protect and defend the Constitution.
5: Democracy and good governance still has a big, big challenge in Uganda.
4: This mother and grandmother says if you empower a woman, you'll have empowered a nation.
5: 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The men have become lazy. They want to drink. And not all of them, but a good majority of them.
4: Join me, Patrick Kamara, on the grind this Friday at 11 a.m. on www.kfm.co.ug.
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0: 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Check out DJ Miracle, the ones and twos, and Yadagal. Coming up is the news with Daniel Kibet. DJ Miracle, what do you have for us in the next hour? Is it Lingala or we're going to talk about R&B today?
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3: I have a message for you from someone who claims to love you so much.
4: Mike.
3: You said who?
4: I said Mike.
3: Mike. Ah. What's his other name? Is he Ashimu? That's the one?
4: He's called Asimu.
3: Asimu. You had said Mike first, so I'm confused.
4: I just nicknamed him Mike. I loved my uncle. He's called Ashim Mike.
3: Ah, but he knows about it.
4: Uh-uh.
3: He doesn't know that you call him Mike.
4: He doesn't know, of course. I just call him Ashim.
3: All right. You've confused me, but let's go with that.
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6: It is the news at 6 p.m. I'm Daniel Kibet. Members of the 12th Parliament have concluded a three-day orientation program. The objective of the orientation was to acquaint new legislators with organizational framework, hierarchical structure, and operational procedures of Parliament. Speaker Jacob Max and Saboth urged members of Parliament to make good use of the parliamentary committees to fulfill their constitutional obligations. He noted that under his leadership, evidence-based legislation will be prioritized through harnessing the vast human resources and technical expertise in the parliamentary service. Parliamentary committees in Uganda are specialized working groups established under Article 90 of the 1995 Constitution. Their primary role is to conduct in-depth legislative scrutiny, provide robust oversight of government operations, and ensure accountability. Committees handle specialized tasks and detailed inquiries that the full parliament or plenary lacks the time or capacity to execute directly. In other news, President Museveni has praised the late John Kagezi as a patriotic and courageous defender of justice, saying her work strengthened Uganda's fight against terrorism, corruption, and organized crime. In a speech read by the Chief Justice Flavian Zaija during the John Kagezi Memorial Lecture in Kampala, Museveni said prosecution plays a key role in national security, economic transformation, and public trust. The president described corruption as economic sabotage, saying those who steal public resources deny Ugandan services, jobs, and development opportunities. Museveni also called for stronger protection of prosecutors, judges, and witnesses, warning that criminal networks are becoming more sophisticated through cybercrime, money laundering, and international financial schemes. He urged prosecutors to adapt to emerging crimes by strengthening skills in cyber investigations, financial systems, and international cooperation. The president commended the Office of the Director of Public Prosecutions for continuing to honor John Kagezi's legacy through the annual memorial lecture. Kagezi, who is the former Assistant Director of Public Prosecutions, was assassinated in 2015 while prosecuting a high-profile terrorism and war crimes cases. Elsewhere, the Ministry of Education and Sports has pledged to end school dropouts among girls caused by ministerial challenges. The Permanent Secretary for the Ministry of Education and Sports, Kedras Turia Agenda, has asked all stakeholders to work together to support and empower girls to stay in school. According to UNICEF, nearly one in every four Ugandan girls aged between 12 and 18 years drops out of school due to ministerial-related challenges.
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6: And in some breaking news, the Ministry of Health has confirmed two new cases of Ebola virus disease in the capital, Kampala, bringing the total number of confirmed cases in Uganda to 9, with one death. Both new cases are Congolese nationals. One presented with symptoms consistent with Ebola, while the second is a contact of a previously confirmed case. Health officials say rapid response teams acted swiftly to isolate the patients and all contacts have been identified and are under close monitoring. The ministry has now urged members of the public to remain vigilant and report any suspected symptoms such as sudden fever, vomiting, diarrhea or unexplained bleeding immediately to relevant authorities.
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6: Global government bonds experienced sharp swings in May as the Iran conflict pushed oil prices above $110 per barrel, raising inflation fears worldwide. This sent the U.S. 30-year Treasury yield to around 5.2%, its highest level since 2007. Yields also rose sharply in the United Kingdom, Germany, and Japan before easing later in the month. For Uganda, the developments are a concern. As a net oil importer, higher global oil prices have put upward pressure on fuel costs. The country's high public debt also makes it more vulnerable to rising global interest rates, which can increase the cost of future borrowing. Analysts say the situation highlights the need for Uganda to accelerate domestic oil production that is expected to start later this year to reduce reliance on imports.
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9: NCBA Bank. Go for it.
6: And finally, several shops owned by foreign nationals, mainly Ethiopian nationals, have been looted in Estcourt Town, that is in KwaZulu-Natal province in South Africa. The attacks came shortly after a high court ruling ordered the local municipality to allow the foreign-owned shops to reopen. Locals have accused the shops of unfair competition. Police say they are investigating the incident and have increased visibility in the area. Authorities have called for calm, saying a meeting between the mayor, police and business owners is aimed at preventing further tensions between locals and foreign nationals. And that is the news this hour. Stay tuned for all the latest updates right here on KFM. I'm Daniel Kibet. Good evening.
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0: 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It is the Tabo Chatke Drive. 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
1: You and girl yada.
0: Got him chitty, got him pili,
1: rumble.
0: Yada bim, yada boom.
1: Baby, your mommy.
0: Eke bidi nyanya. Greetings to everyone listening into the show. Man, guys, love this show. Is he everywhere I pass?
1: Mm-hmm.
0: Ebeka, Ibedin Barra. How is Piri Piri?
1: Hey.
0: Oh, now it's a Piri Piri. Oh, now it's a Piri Piri. It is the R&B hour. R&B hour. Banani.
1: Strictly R&B. We can make an exception for soul.
0: Yeah, soul.
1: But exception.
0: 0393.
1: It is R&B.
0: 9393. Kevin, good evening.
2: Yours truly, Emeka Romantic Mutigan Yada Girl.
1: What's up?
2: You've really engulfed our hearts.
1: Aww. Who are we speaking
2: the R&B
1: to?
2: That you've always been speaking to Moses.
0: Hey, this is the R&B you've always what?
2: This is the R&B session that we've always been wanting to wind up the show.
1: I said, don't you think rebranding is here?
2: Actually,
0: R&B one Lingara zero.
2: I trust Sylvie is likely to call before the show ends.
0: Obviously, she's going to call. What do you want to listen to?
2: Anyway, if you could do me Make Me Wanna by Blue, I'll be so grateful.
0: You make me wanna call you with the
1: video. Name Moses.
0: Ah, la, la, la. You, they make you wanna do what? Kevin, good evening.
3: Good evening.
0: How are you doing?
3: We have a bomb at Yama. This is our straight up from our people.
0: Yes, how is Wakiso?
3: Nah.
0: What R&B song do you want to listen to? DJ Miracle, switch you out. Eh?
3: Yeah, girl.
1: What's up?
3: Hello, it's a good note with you. Yes, and thanks from DJ Magi.
0: What do you want to listen to?
3: Do me.
0: By P-Square?
3: Do me, yeah.
1: Is that R&B?
0: Do me by P-Square. It is.
4: Yeah, good evening, Yada and Emeka.
1: Good evening, Ekode.
4: Thanks for that show.
0: Thanks so much for listening in.
4: All right, on. Now, when you'll be closing, why can't you play me that? Thank you, Mr.
1: We are playing R&B. This is R&B hour.
0: Ekode, Lingala, you people, Lingala and those other oldies you have taken over for a very long time. R&B people have been crying, so it's their time to shine.
4: Burn it up by Ara Kerry.
0: Burn it up by Ara.
1: Capresha.
0: KFM, good evening.
1: Thank you so much for listening in. Who are we speaking to?
5: Barbara.
1: Yes, Barbara. What do you want to listen to? R&B, Strictly.
5: Okay, this girl is on fire.
0: This Alicia. Girl is on fire. Which girl is on fire?
5: Yada
0: is
1: yes,
0: on fire.
1: I am. Yes, I am. Thank you, Barbara.
0: Someone on WhatsApp has sent me a message saying, Emeka, tell DJ Miracle to play for me. You make me say, ay, ay, ay, ay,
1: bro?
0: By Donnell Jones. You make me say by Donnell Jones. KFM, good evening.
6: Good evening, Emeka and Yada.
1: Good evening to you. How are you?
6: I'm doing great. How are you doing, guys?
1: Very well. Nga, you haven't been calling. Chichi, where have you been?
6: I've been on. How is the Chikiri Commander?
0: Chikiri Commander is very steady, ready to mush you up on the area. Some of them.
1: What do you want to listen to, Percy?
6: Beautiful by Akon.
0: Beautiful by Akon. All right. Kevin, good evening.
7: Hello.
0: Yo, what's up?
7: We can
0: name it. Who is speaking to?
7: That's where it's coming from.
0: Where are you going from where?
7: From Chieka.
0: From Chieka. What do you want to listen to?
7: Can you please talk to me? Reason is by Rude Boy.
0: Reason is by Rude Boy. Okay, we shall see. KFM, good evening.
8: Hello.
0: Yes,
1: hi.
8: Hi, Emeka Nyara.
1: What's up? How are you doing?
8: I'm good. This is Rashid in Blenga.
1: Yes, Rashid.
0: In Blenga.
1: Talk to us. What do you want to listen
8: like to?
1: To
8: play me Mirrors. By Justin Timberlake.
0: Mirrors by Justin Timberlake.
1: I've been waiting for this, eh?
0: Banangi. Serin Dio Nafu, Serin Dio Nuano. Anyway, we'll be right back. It is the Tabo Chatke Drive Superstar Friday edition. We still have you for 30 more minutes.
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0: 8 minutes to the top of the hour. It is the Tabu Chat K Drive Superstar Friday Edition. DJ Miracle, the ones and twos. It is the R&B hour. We make up the romantic witch again. And
1: your homegirl, Yada.
0: You got him chitty, you got him pili pili, them kikuyu.
1: Rimbo.
0: Yada bimbi yada boom.
1: Baby or mommy.
0: Like a bidding ganya. Someone you on WhatsApp says they want to listen to Westlife. And, wow.
1: And
0: interesting. Backstreet Boys. I'm telling you. I think this is a new hour where people are going to be enjoying.
1: It's
0: going
1: to be R&B. Rebranded entirely.
0: Mm. Yes. Kefe, good evening.
2: Good evening, I'm Tanya.
0: Good evening.
1: How are you?
2: I'm okay. How are you?
1: Very well. Hey, country princess. Guy, you're so excited. Chichi.
2: Because the music is good. I mean, the story is good. Mirab has not done something like this in like a long time.
0: But now you should say bye-bye to Lingala in this hour.
2: I tell you, this music is most understood by us millennials, not Gen Z's.
0: What do you want to listen
1: it's
0: to?
1: It's Gen Alphas that do not understand this music.
2: No, I just wanted to appreciate the music, Banana. It's really good.
0: Thank you so much, Country Princess. KFM, good evening. You know what? We'll be right back for the final round.
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4: On the grind this week, we host the former leader of opposition, a senior citizen who has been returned to parliament by the people of Gulu City as woman MP, Betty Awor Ochan.
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3: 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DJ Miracle. The Beat Changer. Yeah.

0: If you watch Brooklyn Nine-Nine, DJ Miracle, let's go.
1: Millennials.
0: We are enjoying.
1: I know.
0: Unfortunately, we cannot enjoy past here. We'll catch you again next week on Monday. DJ Merrick, where are you tonight?
2: Catwalk.
0: Catwalk.
2: Yeah.
0: Uh-huh.
2: Saturday, I'm going to be at Catwalk, Jolly, and Cask.
0: And Cask.
2: Then Sunday, I'm going to be at Paradigm.
0: At Paradigm. Yeah, where are you tonight?
1: I'm going home.
0: Well, I'm going for coffee.
1: Huh? Hey! Yes, sir.
0: Bye-bye. Nice weekend.

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0: 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The Spirit. Epikaizo Ministries International presents a three-day prophetic conference under the theme Rest and Realign with a guest preacher, Pastor Marcus Gill from USA. 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
9: The 11th parliament was not respected by people. We were not respected. One frog spoils the own water.
8: Betty Awor says what matters is the gift of the gab and not the gun.
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6: On the grind this week, we host the former leader of opposition, a senior citizen who has been returned to parliament by the people of Gulu City as woman MP, Betty Awor Ochan.
7: The 11th parliament was not respected by people. We were not respected. One frog spoils the old water.
6: Betty Awor says what matters is the gift of the gab and not the gun.
7: A leader must be a servant leader, not with guns. You see sometimes the deployment of guns even in parliament. I think that is a shame. It's a big shame.
6: She's out to protect and defend the Constitution.
7: Democracy and good governance still has a big, big challenge in Uganda.
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7: 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The men have become lazy. They want to drink. And not all of them, but a good majority of them.
6: Join me, Patrick Kamara, on the grind this Friday at 11 a.m. on www.kfm.co.ug.
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11: Two new Ebola cases confirmed in Kampala. Kenyan court holds US Ebola quarantine plan.
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12: 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Airtel Money is regulated by the Bank of Uganda.
11: It is the news at 8 p.m. I'm Daniel Kibet. The Ministry of Health has confirmed two new cases of Ebola virus disease in the capital, Kampala, bringing the total number of confirmed cases in Uganda to 9, with one death. Both new cases are Congolese nationals. One presented with symptoms consistent with Ebola, while the second is a contact of a previously confirmed case. Health officials say rapid response teams acted swiftly to isolate the patients, and all contacts have been identified and are under close monitoring. The ministry has urged members of the public to remain vigilant and report any suspected symptoms such as sudden fever, vomiting, diarrhea, and unexplained bleeding immediately to relevant authorities. Still on Ebola, the Director General of the World Health Organization, Dr. Tedros Adhanom Ghebreyesus, has arrived in the Democratic Republic of Congo amid an expanding Ebola outbreak. Speaking in Kinshasa, Dr. Tedros said he had come to show communities in the affected areas of Ituri, North Kivu and South Kivu that they are not alone. According to the latest figures, the Democratic Republic of Congo has recorded more than 900 suspected cases and over 220 suspected deaths, with 125 confirmed cases and 17 confirmed deaths. The outbreak caused by the Bundibugyo strain of Ebola has also spread in Uganda.
13: I use this opportunity actually to ask the international community to increase their support so the health workers get the supplies, the protective measures they need, and they are protected. Because, you know, without health workers, it would be very difficult then to help patients.
11: World Health Organization boss there, Dr. Tedros. Now, his visit comes as the United Nations and humanitarian partners intensify efforts to contain the outbreak in the affected eastern provinces of the Democratic Republic of Congo. To politics now, members of the 12th Parliament have today concluded a three-day orientation program. The objective of the orientation was to acquaint new legislators with the organizational framework, hierarchical structure and operational procedures of Parliament. Speaker Jacob Maxson Saboth urged members of the Parliament to make good use of the parliamentary committees to fulfill their constitutional obligations. Parliamentary committees in Uganda are specialized working groups established under Article 90 of the 1995 Constitution. Their primary role is to conduct in-depth legislative scrutiny, provide robust oversight of government operations, and ensure accountability. Committees handle specialized tasks and detailed inquiries that the full parliament or plenary lacks the time or capacity to execute directly. Elsewhere, Uganda National Examinations Board has set June 30th as the deadline for normal registration of the candidates for primary leaving examinations, Uganda Certificate of Education and Uganda Advanced Certificate of Education examinations, warning that late registration will attract penalties. UNEB Executive Director Dan Odongo says late registration will attract a surcharge of 100% for PLE and 50% for UCE and USCE. The examination registration fees for privately sponsored candidates remain unchanged at 34,000 shillings for PLE, 164,000 shillings for UCE, and 186,000 shillings for USCE. Speaking at the Uganda Media Center in Kampala, he said UNEB will take strict action against schools and individuals involved in charging unauthorized fees or mismanaging registration funds.
14: To make sure that all UNEB registration fees are remitted and that students are duly registered for the examination. Anyone who fails to do so also commits an offense and is liable on conviction to a fine not exceeding 2,000 currency points or 40 million shillings or a term of imprisonment not exceeding 10 years or both. And this is provided for in Section 32 of the UNEB Act. Such persons will also be required to refund the monies that they have collected and misappropriated.
11: Odongo urged parents and members of the public charged excessive fees to report the matter to police. UNEB has also banned the use of erasable pens in national examinations, saying they can facilitate malpractice.
14: Schools are acquiring these types of pens for their candidates. There are two problems with this. One is that with the time, the ink will fade off. We have had cases where by the time we are marking the scripts, the handwritings of the candidates can hardly be read because the ink has faded. Secondly, it is now an avenue for malpractice, where candidates can rub off whatever they have written earlier on and substitute with answers that have been given to them during the examination. So the board announces that the use of these erasable pens is banned.
15: 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And Absa Bank. 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
11: Rwanda Air, that is Rwanda's national carrier, is set to gradually resume flights to and from Dubai and Doha starting Monday 1st, June 2026. The airline suspended operations on these routes in February this year following airspace closures linked to the ongoing Middle East conflict. The resumption marks a positive step for regional connectivity and travel as conditions improve. Rwanda has not yet released full details on the initial flight schedule, but services will be reintroduced progressively. This development comes as a relief for passengers and businesses reliant on these key Middle Eastern hubs.
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16: 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Go for it.
11: A Kenyan high court has temporarily blocked plans by the United States to set up an Ebola quarantine facility in Kenya. The court issued the order late Thursday after a petition by the Katiba Institute, citing public health risks and constitutional concerns. The proposed 50-bed facility at an Air Force base in central Kenya was meant to quarantine Americans exposed to Ebola from Congo and Uganda, but not those already showing symptoms. The plan faced strong public opposition, with Kenya's main doctors' union also threatening action. The next court hearing is set for June 2nd. The Trump administration has insisted no Ebola patients will be allowed on U.S. soil.
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11: Viper Sports Club has approved a 6.5 billion shillings budget for the 2026-2027 season during the club's annual general meeting held at St. Mary's Stadium, Chitende, today. The budget includes 2.6 billion shillings for CAF Champions League engagements, 2.2 billion shillings for administration, and 1.5 billion for staff salaries. Viper say their targets include becoming a self-sustaining club, strengthening infrastructure, improving access, roads and parking at the stadium, and building a modern restaurant. And that is the news this hour. For more details, visit our website, that is www.kfm.co.ug. I'm Daniel Kibet. Good night.
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0: It is 93 KFM. Better information, the best music. So I'm in the studio with a select Jose. Why did you choose to call yourself Selector Jose? Why not DJ? Eh? Now me, I forget. I'm like DJ Jose. I know every time I say DJ, he looks at me like. So you wanted to be unique. So why Selector?
1: No, I didn't want to be unique. Uh-huh. I was only okay. By the time I got the the passion of being a DJ, I was admiring Selector J. That's the person I
0: Selector J. So you decided to do Selector Jose.
1: And now finally I play together with him.
0: Hey.
1: Yep.
0: So you're playing together with your with your mentor, with the Wow, that is nice. I love that. So how's your week?
1: My week is okay. We ate pilau. How about you?
0: No invite, me, I'm telling you, My Muslim friends. No invite, just now. I was just home waiting. No message, no nothing.
1: Are you sure?
0: Yeah. So you had a lot of pilau that day.
1: Definitely.
0: Perfect. So, hope you're ready.
1: I'm okay.
0: All right. So, guys, remember, you get to tell us the song you want to dance to. Selector Jose is ready for you. All right? So, you can drop your request on the KFM socials. That is at 93 KFM. Yes, across all social media platforms. Alternatively, we have the KFM WhatsApp. The number is 0747032192, or even call in on 0751939000. I don't know about you, but I am feeling so good tonight. I just want to dance to your request, Selector Jose.

0: 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Yes, we are dancing, we are partying to all genres tonight. As long as it's not a ballad, yeah. Superstar Friday, Selector Jose, doing his my name. 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If there's a song you want to dance to, feel free. 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
1: Hello, Dori.
0: How? Oh, we can't hear you.
1: How are you?
0: Very okay. How are you doing? That's better.
1: I'm good. How is Namwongo?
0: Namwongo is very cool. We just here partying. Where are you tonight?
1: I'm this side of Wakiso.
0: Wakiso. Kale, what song do you want to dance to?
1: Drop Me Tunga Tunga by Good Life.
0: Tunga. Kale, going out to who?
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0: Ah, okay, my dear. Thank you. All right, on the KFM WhatsApp number. Good evening to you too, Ronald from Kawempe, requesting for a song, Wrecking Ball, Miley Cyrus, going out to your girlfriend and all those in relationships. Eh? And then Paul Weezy, Kabale Boy, Downtown, you're listening in, Play Me Indaje by The Ben. All right, thank you too. You're live on KFM.
2: Good evening, Dora.
0: Good evening, how you doing?
2: I'm fine, thank you. How are you today?
0: Very okay. What's up?
2: Nothing much.
0: Uh-huh.
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0: Thank you.
2: How is Jose?
0: Selector Jose.
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0: Yeah, he's good.
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3: Thank you very much.
2: 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Can you play for me, Blaze That Smoke? By Major Lazer.
0: Blaze That Smoke.
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0: All right, Carly, we got you. 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
0: Hey, how you doing?
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0: Oh, Kasese. 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
0: Brian. 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My dear. 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
1: Oh, Nacho. 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
0: Bathini bona? 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Bathi babeka amapiya phezulu bona. Ay. Osambe wena.

A pool out, out of car, a pool out, out of us, a pool out, out of leaf, but so what's that?

0: 93 KFM, better information, the best music, Davido. We are playing your requests. And this is the case on tonight. Is a different kind of vibe. A Superstar Friday. That's how we be, just in case you've just tuned in or it's your first time to listen to KFM. So this is how we be on Fridays, okay? My name is Dorina Gata, Selector Jose. On them wheels, I got Daniel. What up? You're in Matuga. Yeah. You want Selector Jose to play for you. Calculate by Kid Kada. My friend who's sending me a voice note on the KFM, what Neda Mukwano? No voice notes, type, type. So, you Jacob from PG Town, what's up? Champion Girl by Fikfi Maker, song you want to dance to tonight. Now, someone says, Doreen, my volume is up. Patrick, what's up, Patrick? You're in Masaja, Chibira. Pray for me. Rolling. Now, since we are doing different genres tonight, that is by Nasty C. Nasty C is a rapper, I guess so. Nasty C. Okay, so you've given Selector Jose some assignment here. He's gonna be looking for Nasty C. Believe me, you. 11 KFM. All right, sorry about that. Let's get back to the party. It's 93 KFM.
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0: I have a message for you from someone who claims to love you so much.
2: That would be Mike.
0: You said who?
2: I said Mike.
0: Mike. Ah. What is his other name? Is he Ashim? That's the one?
2: It's called Asim.
0: Asim. You had said Mike first, so I'm confused.
2: I just nicknamed him Mike. I left my uncle. He's called Ashim Mike.
0: Ah, but he knows about it.
2: Uh-uh.
0: He doesn't know that you call him Mike.
2: He doesn't know, because I just call him Ashim.
0: All right, you've confused me, but let's go with that.
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0: It's 93 KFM, better information, the best music. The title of the song is My Darling. All right, it is Superstar Friday. My name is Doreen Aga, Selector Jose on them decks. So I want to say hi to my lovely, my lover, my black chocolate. Man, that girl has got all the confidence. I wish I had her confidence. Black Sugar. That one. Hey, thank you, sweetheart, for listening in. And I was talking to Selector Jose. I wanted him to play a song, and he said, "Banaga, tell Black Sugar to bring that song." So Black Sugar, you better bring that song. Selector Jose wants it. Yeah, that one of okay. Eh, you've listened to it. Eh, well, okay, I'm okay. Eh, bon, da, da, da, da, da, da. It's a mid-tempo song, right? You know it. So you had better play it. She has to bring it.
1: Next Friday
0: you're going to play it.
1: Yeah.
0: Now, Sugar, you see, that's a deal. So, Black Sugar, if you bring your song here, Selector Jesus says he's going to play it next Friday. Eh, akaimba akamanyi. Bob, okay, I'm okay. Thank you for listening in, sweetheart. All right, guys, we are still partying until midnight. It is 93 KFM. Better information, the best music. If you have a song you want to dance to, I'm going to repeat. The drill is very simple. Just let us know and we shall play the song. So you just have to drop it on the KFM socials. The handle is at 93 KFM. 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Okay, you're loving KFM.
2: Yes, how are you?
0: I'm good. How are you doing?
2: Fine.
0: Yeah, who are we talking to?
2: This is Frank from Busega.
0: Frank from Busega.
2: Yes.
0: How are you, Frank?
2: Good.
0: All right. So, what song do you want to dance to tonight?
2: Miracles by
0: Who?
2: Apus.
0: Ah, okay. Going out to who?
2: At all listeners of KFM.
0: All right, thank you. Now, Selector Jose, someone called Motavi David wants to dance to a song, We Found Love by Rihanna. Dedicating it to all the lovers out there. Keep the love alive and also anyone celebrating love today. Okay, thank you for parting with us. Someone says, hi, reach out to my best friend, Annette. Now, this is like a surprise situation. We don't do that on Fridays. No, we don't. Okay? Yeah. But Monday, remind me. I'll definitely play that song for you. KFM. I mean, I'll make that surprise for you. KFM?
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0: Jendi, how are you?
3: Devurunji.
0: Mm-hmm. Uh-huh. So, get a nani.
3: James,
0: what song do you want to listen to, my dear? Chameleon. Mmm, idea. KFM. Okay, sorry about that. We're gonna get back to the party. It's 93 KFM.
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0: All right, get lucky. Daft Punk. 93 KFM, better information, the best music. We're still partying till the cows come home. Oh, yes. Doreen and Selector Jose. Any song you want, let us know, as long as it's not a ballad. We got you, okay?
1: Mexican. Mexican. Mexican.
0: All right, playing your request back to back. Let me see on the KFM socials. This is what's up. Hey, good evening to you too. You are Henry from Kampala. You'd like to send your regards to your friends. We are doing requests, sweethearts. Requests, okay? Yeah. Not surprises, not tonight. I have someone here, says, good evening, Moses Darlington Etadu, tuned in, and you'd like to listen to House Party by Sean Paul. Going out to all Arsenal fans from wherever you are, and well, and I want to tell this to the people, after winning Premier League, we are still on that, eh? Yeah. Patrick, thank you for being a part.

In Kansanga Makindi, you're listening in. This is Samuel aka Easy Boy. Play for me, Nana by Joshua Baraka. All right, and then someone says, hey, this is Nabilele Anthony, Drop Me Baby Girl by

0: right, playing your requests. My name is Doreen. Thank you for choosing the K-Zone. And tonight is Superstar Friday. Someone wants Mad Love by Sean Paul, Eddie Nentebe. Saying hi to me and selected Jose. Thank you for listening. So I want you to enjoy the music. Why not? It is the K-Zone indeed. Let's go back to the party.
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Cindy, we're still playing your requests, and yes, this is the case on creating connections, mending your hearts. 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
2: On the grind this week, we host the former leader of opposition, a senior citizen who has been returned to parliament by the people of Gulu City as woman MP, Betty Awor Ochan.
3: The 11th parliament was not respected by people. We were not respected. One frog spoils the own water.
2: Betty Awor says what matters is the gift of the gab and not the gun.
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0: On the grind this week, we host the former leader of opposition, a senior citizen who has been returned to parliament by the people of Gulu City as woman MP, Betty Awor Ochan.
1: The 11th parliament was not respected by people. We were not respected. One frog spoils the old water.
0: Betty Awor says what matters is the gift of the gab and not the gun.
1: A leader must be a servant leader, not with guns. You see sometimes the deployment of guns even in parliament. I think that is a shame. It's a big shame.
0: She's out to protect and defend the constitution.
1: Democracy and good governance still has a big, big challenge in Uganda.
0: This mother and grandmother says if you empower a woman, you'll have empowered a nation.
1: The empowerment of women is very critical. The men have become lazy. They want to drink. And not all of them, but a good majority of them.
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1: There's a trend going around of people sharing like their hidden music taste. 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
2: You talk of that
1: French
2: brand.
1: French Sevata. I'm like...
2: 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It's good music. 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
1: But I love it.
2: 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Oh, so you love Indian music, eh?
1: 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I grew up watching a lot of Indian movies.
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1: Do people actually go there? Is it even open to the public like that?
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0: Wake up to the most fabulous duo in the morning with B-Wall and Pfizer on the Mighty Breakfast, Monday to Friday, 6 to 10 a.m., only on 933 KFM.

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0: this week, we host the former leader of opposition, a senior citizen who has been returned to parliament by the people of Gulu City as woman MP, Betty Awor Ochan.
1: The 11th parliament was not respected by people. We were not respected. One frog spoils the old water.
0: Betty Awor says what matters is the gift of the gab and not the gun.
1: A leader must be a servant leader, not with guns. You see sometimes the deployment of guns even in parliament. I think that is a shame. It's a big shame.
0: She's out to protect and defend the constitution.
1: Democracy and good governance still has a big, big challenge in Uganda.
0: This mother and grandmother says if you empower a woman, you'll have empowered a nation.
1: The empowerment of women is very critical. The men have become lazy. They want to drink, and not all of them, but a good majority of them.
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1: So maybe our artists need media training so that they know when to respond, when not to respond. 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

0: On the grind this week, we host the former leader of opposition, a senior citizen who has been returned to parliament by the people of Gulu City as woman MP, Betty Awor Ochan.
1: The 11th parliament was not respected by people. We were not respected. One frog spoils the old water.
0: Betty Awor says what matters is the gift of the gab and not the gun.
1: A leader must be a servant leader, not with guns. You see sometimes the deployment of guns even in parliament. I think that is a shame. It's a big shame.
0: She is out to protect and defend the constitution.
1: Democracy and good governance still has a big, big challenge in Uganda.
0: This mother and grandmother says if you empower a woman, you'll have empowered a nation.
1: The empowerment of women is very critical. The men have become lazy. They want to drink. And not all of them, but a good majority of them.
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